0: And the first DFAT officials are now on the ground working to find answers for families awaiting updates. Australia has also announced a multi-million-dollar package to aid with recovery efforts. World Vision Nepal's Uma Maga says thousands of rescue personnel are working to get people to safety.
1: The government is looking into it. The government authorities have mobilised the military and rescue operations.
0: Thousands of FedEx workers across the country have walked off the job due to security concerns. The two-hour stoppage is part of national action by the Transport Workers Union, who argues the company is refusing to offer protections against AI automation and other concerning practices. TWU Secretary Michael Caine says workers are pushing back against American-style conditions being introduced here.
2: One thing we don't need in Australia is the importation of US-style industrial tactics. We usually have a cooperative approach in Australia. Yes, we'll have a good, strong argument to get to a balanced view about pay and conditions, but we don't want that Americanisation of industrial relations.
0: Toxic chemicals, including radioactive uranium, have been found in an illicit cigarette brand sold in Australia. Double Happiness has also been found to contain high levels of heavy metals. More women and girls are receiving hospital care for endometriosis, but fewer are having procedures to treat it. Australian Institute of Health and Welfare data suggests the shift reflects increasing access to advanced pain management treatments, including hormonal methods. Spokesman Richard Hurley says an increasing rise in awareness over the past decade has resulted in treatment change.
3: It's being recognised by the medical profession as a significant issue, and Australian girls and women are not experiencing pushback by their medical practitioners as an initial response.
0: Briefly, the Queensland government is making it harder for judges and magistrates to grant criminals bail. The rollout of targeted vaccinations against the H5 bird flu in New South Wales is now underway. And renowned voice actor Peter Cullen has died at the age of 85. He was famous for voicing Optimus Prime in the Transformers franchise and Eeyore in Winnie the Pooh. It's understood he died in his Los Angeles home, surrounded by family. Checking sport, Brisbane coach Michael Maguire is refusing to make excuses for his NRL side's loss to Melbourne on home turf. The Broncos were outplayed 46-20 by the Storm after a rollercoaster week surrounding Adam Reynolds' retirement. On the back of their 16th loss of the season, Maguire says the off-field noise shouldn't have affected their performance like it did. Alan Alalatoa has been named Wallabies captain for Sunday's test against Argentina, and day three of the surf has now been called off at the Fijian Pro. That's the latest. I'm Sophie Clark.

Comrade People kicks off the 1st of September, Melbourne's new First Nations Festival of Art, Culture and Knowledge on Bunurong Country. From plays to music, this festival runs from the 1st of September to the 5th of September, all at Monash University Clayton Campus from 4 to 6pm. Some absolutely great artists, including Kadisha, Alice Sky, Leo Wideman, Violet Tripp, Electric Fields and many more. 3KND, keeping our community.

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0: Hey there, Harrison Peterson here from NIRS News, coming to you from the lands of the Yuggera and Turrbal peoples. 39 Australians are still unaccounted for following devastating flash flooding and mudslides in Nepal. Foreign Affairs Minister Penny Wong has told the ABC the federal government is working with Nepalese officials to find them.
1: We are urgently working to confirm their whereabouts. We are working to mobilise more resources into Nepal, into the area, and we have announced humanitarian assistance for the region. In terms of the 39, that obviously is an increase from yesterday. We are still seeking to gain information about any Australians in the area and to ascertain their whereabouts and confirm their well-being.

0: The natural disaster has killed more than 390 people. 1,400 people are still missing. The Albanese government is sending $5 million to Nepal to support food programs and emergency services. It's estimated that 30 to 50% of Australian households feed birds in their yards, and they're being urged to stop due to the spread of bird flu. Experts say bird feeding can become a super spreader for the deadly H5 bird flu strain, with multiple bird species crossing paths in backyards. Professor Daryl Jones from Griffith University says feeding birds can lead to other animals getting sick.
1: Almost certainly the possums will come down, but other things like rats and snakes and all sorts of other things will come down, and our pets often, to get the leftover seeds that might still be there. And that's when, that's the possibility of crossing the boundary between the birds and mammals.
0: There have been 341 H5 infection events since the virus was first detected in June. Russia and Ukraine have exchanged strikes overnight. Details and other stories after this.
2: Census night was Tuesday, 11th of August. There's still time to complete the census. Help is available. 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Authorised by the Australian Bureau of Statistics, Canberra.
3: Program sponsor.
0: Cities across Ukraine have been bombarded by Russian missiles overnight. The attacks come as Ukraine's supplies of US-made Patriot air defense missiles run low. The missiles are the country's best defense against Russia's ballistic missiles and jet-powered drones. Ukrainian officials say Russia is launching major attacks every few days to exhaust Ukraine's defenses. Ukraine has hit high-profile targets in Russia in response. Peter Cullen, the voice of Transformers as Optimus Prime and the depressed donkey Eeyore from Winnie the Pooh, has passed away aged 85.
4: Another wild party at Rabbit's house. Guess I'm not fun enough to be invited. Maybe I should work on my image.
0: The Canadian actor also created the clicking sounds of the Predator in the 1987 movie starring Arnold Schwarzenegger. Mr. Cullen's family says he passed away peacefully, surrounded by loved ones. Australia's women's hockey team has been beaten by Argentina in its World Cup semi-final. Argentina scored a late goal to win 1-0 and book a place in the final against the Netherlands. The Hockey Roos will play Belgium in the bronze medal game tomorrow. And in the NRL, we've let our coach down this year. That's the message from Broncos captain Pat Carrigan following last night's big loss to the Melbourne Storm. Melbourne scored 8 tries in the grand final rematch to beat the Broncos 46 points to 20. Coach Michael Maguire has faced ongoing questions about his future at the club after winning just 7 games this year. Carrigan says the players have to take responsibility for the results.
5: You know, I've always been a big believer that, you know, players play the game, and we have a responsibility to do that as our job, like we're paid to do, and, you know, we've missed the mark this year. So, disappointed, frustrated, and a lot of hard work to go into having a successful season next year.
0: And that's been the latest from NIRS News. 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
11: Dear Daily Mob, welcome back to your daily program, National Talk Black. It is I, Trevor Tim, Trendy Trev Murray from Macquarie. I'm coming to you live from BIMA, Brisbane Indigenous Media Association. We're here for the conference, Queensland First Nation Media Coalition, a peak body for all our black media on the footprint of Queensland. Fantastic to see. And we're talking about a report that was done for the most trusted voice in the room, the impact of Indigenous broadcasting in Queensland. Urban and regional hub, and the professor who did that report is Professor Susan Ford, and I do have Professor Susan with me, media and journalism. And good morning, how are you?
12: Good morning, Trev. I'm well, thanks.
11: Thank you. Where do you stem from, Professor Susan Ford?
12: I come from Brisbane. I lived a lot of my life in regional Queensland, so born in Brisbane, but then spent time at a place called Boona, just outside Brisbane, then a place called Tanda, just outside Gympie.
11: Yes.
12: And then I moved to Yeppoon, where I spent a lot of my teenage years. And then we moved back to Brisbane when I was
11: so
12: about
11: country
12: 15
11: girl
12: or 16.
11: From the Max.
12: So it's funny that I absolutely feel like a regional Queensland person, even though I've spent more of my life in Brisbane.
11: Yes.
12: But I was in regional Queensland for those really important formative years. So
11: fantastic.
12: Up the Queensland Cowboys.
11: Yeah, thank you.
12: Queensland Cowboys.
11: That's what exactly represent. Look, fantastic. Thank you. So you are part of the report or the survey was done in regarding to black media, and you're a professor in the field of media and journalism. They say figures don't lie, numbers don't lie.
12: Numbers don't lie. Mm. That's why we try and with the research that we do surveys where we're getting the figures and then we talk to people as well to kind of get voice behind the figures. But what the data tells us, what the figures tell us is that when Aboriginal and Torres Strait Islander people listen to Indigenous radio, they trust it. They trust the voices, they trust the people. Usually, often they know them. And even if they don't know them as local broadcasters, they trust the voice of Indigenous people coming into Indigenous communities. And at a time when there's so much misinformation and disinformation around, everybody is looking for media voices that people trust. Well, in according to our research, if you want to know who Aboriginal and Torres Strait Islander people trust, they trust Indigenous media.
11: So if you look at that, there's a vehicle that state and federal government could use if they want to get the message out, whatever message they're talking about, whether it be employment, education, or closing a gap. It's a no-brainer, you would say, Susan.
12: That's right. And also, you know, we've all just been through COVID. It doesn't feel that long ago that we had COVID, you know, a worldwide pandemic where vaccinations and people being in lockdown and people unable to travel and see family, all of those things were so important and had to be communicated. And being able to use Indigenous radio and broadcasting at times like that is crucial. And so it is absolutely the vehicle that governments, local councils and everyone can and should use.
11: Should use, that's right.
12: And COVID won't be, it won't be the first and last time that, you know, these really big issues happen.
11: Thank you.
12: And you have to get these you know, essential communication out to people.
11: So it's a powerful tool, as we just found out. And here we are doing the launch of the Queensland First Nation Media Coalition. That in itself is a powerful vehicle, powerful tool. And there's black voices out there, and they can deliver messages. And we talk about closing the gap. That is becoming a pandemic in itself. We could close this gap using the vehicle of black media.
12: Yeah, and that's what we found as well. We did a the Queensland study where we found that Indigenous radio media was so trusted, but we also did a national study, and that was kind of looking at where Indigenous media can help with some of the closing the gap priorities. And we found that definitely in supporting culture and language and maintaining culture and language and in educational outcomes for people, Indigenous radio was serving a purpose.
11: Yes.
12: But what we found with the Queensland work as well was that this idea, this outcome eight, where we're talking about economic participation, young people being trained, being able to be set up in career paths, whether they stay in Indigenous media or whether they use that to move into other areas of society, that it enables this training ground for people to begin participating in the economy and in society more broadly, and that's so important.
11: So very important. So there it is, like I said, the facts don't lie, so we can use this information to pass on to state and federal government in regarding investment. We're talking about taxpayers' money here. A lot of taxpayers' money get wasted. And if we're talking about closing the gap, we sound like a broken record. Well, here's a vehicle that can help close the gap in all facets of life.
12: That's right. And some of the biggest hurdles for Indigenous broadcasting is simple stuff like communications infrastructure, you know. People don't have Wi-Fi in some communities. The tower's down and there's no technicians to fix it. Their vast satellite box stops working and the person who sold it to them at the local shop can't fix it either, and the technician's not around for another 3 months. You know, that kind of stuff is happening all the time. And they're simple fixes as well, so that people can access different forms of communication and Indigenous media and their own, you know, social digital media all the time if that's what they want. But getting those voices through from community to community is something that we found was just absolutely crucial.
11: Fantastic. Susan, thank you for the yarn. It looks so powerful with this information. It becomes like meat on the bone regarding our communication with state and federal government. Yes, we're talking money, but money is a tool. And if we're talking opportunities for jobs or for communications, here it is front and centre. So, so very important. It's very nice to meet you, and thank you for being here and being a part of this fantastic vehicle as in QFNMC and driving forward into the future, and the future looks brighter, we'll say.
12: Thank you, and it's an honour to be on your program.
11: You take care, Susan. All the best to you.
12: Thank you.
11: A beautiful yarn there with Professor Susan Ford, media journalism, and look, a part of the First Nation Media Coalition, and we're talking about the facts and the figures there front and centre in regarding meat on the bone and driving forward this beautiful vehicle, a state peak body, talking for our mob, but a tool for government to use, and why not use it? 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

0: Hey, what you doing, your mom? 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
1: Hey, Daily Mob, welcome back to your daily program, National Talk Black. It's I, Trevor Tim, Trendy Trev, Murray from the Curry. I come to you live from First Nation Radio Station here in Cairns. QFNMC, Queensland, a First Nation Media Coalition, and catching up with beautiful people and talking about this deadly black space, Indigenous media for the state of Queensland. Need a peak body, and we've got that here in the state with QFNMC and having yarns with deadly people. I'm going to catch up with a deadly brother who's a journo. A First Nation journal, and he's with National Indigenous Times. We're talking Joey Guntala. Joey, good morning. How are you, my brother?
2: Yeah, I'm good, Uncle. How are you doing?
1: I'm very good. Thank you, my brother, for coming to the program. Before we start, can you let the mob know who your mob, where you're from, please?
2: Yeah. So, like you said, my name is Joey Guntala. I'm a Gumaro man. I grew up on the south side of Brisbane, kind of a Nala, Dowra area. And, these days I'm just a print journalist for NIT.
1: You're not just a print journalist. You're a journo, you're a black journo, you're deadly, my brother. So tell us about how long you've been in this position and how did it all start for you regarding journo, bro?
2: Yeah, so I've been a journo just on 4 years now. And, look, I've always loved media. Grew up just obsessed with music. And so right out of high school, kind of had two options, kind of do some sort of trade stuff or commit to the media kind of landscape. Mm. And, you know, I'm 30 years old now and I've been doing media ever since I left high school. So I started off, I'm doing photography, videography, started making beats.
1: Yes.
2: Which I'm still doing to this day on the side. But it's kind of led me here to where I'm a journo. Yes. I just love sharing not only my stories but other people's stories.
1: Okay.
2: And it turns out I'm actually not too bad at it.
1: There you go, brother. Take that on board, brother. Mm. What about National Indigenous Times? How did it come about for you to be in this position? Was there a job, an ad in a paper, or how did this come about regarding you working here now?
2: Yeah. So, look, I've worked all across Brisbane in terms of Indigenous healthcare. I've done Deadly Choices. I've worked with ATSICs. So, yeah, with Aunty Jody and everyone like that. And, I just wanted to separate a little bit. The cultural load can become a little bit heavy at times when you're working in healthcare, especially as someone who isn't necessarily a trained professional in healthcare.
1: Sure.
2: Just kind of positions that popped up.
1: Okay.
2: So I kind of needed a little bit of separation, but I wanted to stay in community. And then just by chance, the NIT position popped up. They needed a Queensland journo. And I thought, okay, let's see how this goes. And then not only for my mental health, but just kind of for everything overall, it actually worked out really well for me.
1: Yeah, beautiful, brother. So you enjoying the journey as a journo?
2: Yeah, look, it's got me to meet and speak with and just have the privilege to do things I never thought I'd be able to do. You know, it sends me all over the country. Like I said, just speaking to people who I've idolized, you know, growing up, people who my uncles, my aunties would talk about, you know, I'm rubbing shoulders with them now.
1: Yeah.
2: And it's no big deal because at the end of the day, like, yeah, these are black icons, but They're just people.
1: They're just people, exactly.
2: That's right.
1: And they're on their journey as well. Look, it's fantastic. Look, it opens the eyes for a lot of the mob out there, young ones out there. You did say off air that you struggle in regard to English and writing and what have you. And now as a journey, you've got to write things, what have you. A bit nerve-wracking in regard to when you first started. But I always say you go a mile, you see a mile. You learn as you go along. And we're students for life, Joey.
2: That's it. Yeah, 100%. That's very true, and I don't take that for granted. Mm. So I definitely try my best. And, yeah, look, the 4 years, I've improved my writing so much. I've written a thing since, you know, grade 10, grade 11.
1: Yep,
2: I went to grade 12, but, yeah, you know, I didn't try. I was thinking about other stuff, right?
1: Yeah, sure.
2: Yeah, you know, I want to be a sprinter. I want to be an NBL player, all this sort of stuff, right?
1: So, like, slam dunking your way through journo now.
2: That's it, yeah. But, yeah, and now – and that's the thing. It's not about actually having all the skills of grammar. It's about being able to tell the stories.
1: Sure.
2: And that's where I think what separates my position as a journo at NIT versus just a generic ABC journalist or something like that.
1: Yeah.
2: It's because I can really sit down with old aunt. We can just sit down all day, talk about her paintings, and I just got to take that key messaging from her, her stories, and just put it on a paper.
1: Yeah, sure.
2: As long as she's happy with it, I don't really care what anyone else thinks.
1: Yeah, thank you. That's right. Exactly. You know, yeah. Look, it's powerful. It's helping get our stories out there. We are storytellers. Mm. And as your journo, when you're making those yarns or conversation, you're hearing stories. And you're just putting the stories in their words. You word out for them because they're not there to write their stories. They're speaking it, but you put it on paper, so to speak, to deliver it so people can hear the stories.
2: That's right.
1: So very important role that you do, my brother. Very nice to meet you, Brother Joey. Keep doing what you're doing as a journal for National Indigenous Times, and good to be yarning with you here on National Talk Black, my brother.
2: Thank you so much, Yalu.
1: Yeah, too deadly, Yalu. So deadly yarn there with Joey Gunzala. Journo, fantastic, and the different people that we meet in regard to the job that I do for Indigenous media, so very important when we talk about QFNMC, Queensland First Nation Media Coalition. We need a peak body. We've got it here in the state now, just with launch and represent. But to look, stay black, stay deadly, stay strong, and we'll yarn soon, you deadly mob, on your daily program, National Talk Black.

0: Hey, which way you mob? We got Talk Black with Uncle Trevor. Murray from the Curry. Call in on 1-800-422-416. Yendaba napi bamada. Yendaba kat yendaba bamada. Yendaba gadan. Yendaba listen.
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0: A very good morning, your daily mob. Welcome back to your daily program. It's National Talk Back, Trinity Trevor and Mike Murray from the Curry, your host of your daily program. And I come to you live for QFN MC, Queensland First Nation Media Coalition, and catching up with Deadly Mob. I'm going to catch up with beautiful sister, Rhianna Patrick, and she's a part-time senior journalist for NERS, National News Radio Service. And a big shout out to the NERS team. And a good morning, my sister, Rhianna. How are you?
1: Morning, Trev. Good to be here.
0: Good to have you, my darling. And before we start, can you let the mob know who your mob were you from, sis?
1: Yeah, I have connections to the Zagreb of Mer on the eastern part of the Torres Strait through my grandfather and through my grandmother, the Wagedugem of Mabiog. Yes. And I grew up in Weipa before I moved to Brisbane when I was about 10. So okay. I still claim Cape York.
0: There you go. Cape York claims you, my sister.
1: Claim Cape York and claim the Torres Strait.
0: And a big shout out to you, Mob, and thank you very much for coming to the program. So you're part-time senior journalist for NERS. How long have you been in that role, sis?
1: Yeah, so I've been there almost 4 years. And so it's been 4 years since I've been back, particularly in an organisation that's obviously attached to AAA, which is where I started my career all those years ago. So it felt like a homecoming in a way, even though it wasn't a homecoming, because I'd never actually worked for NERS back in the day. But I'd always had interactions with them.
0: Sure.
1: And knew what they did and understood their purpose in our sector and why it's great to have an organisation like NERS.
0: And a big shout out to NERS who have this deadly program of mine across the airwaves, across the country, the big island of Australia. So I thank you to you and all your associates. Let's talk about black media, my dear. When we're talking about black media, it's a voice for our people. We are in the 21st century. We are storytellers. And here we have this deadly vehicle that can tell the stories, that can educate people, that can provide employment, provide truth-telling. It can open up a lot of spaces in regard to our mob as we live in the 21st century. So black media is very important.
1: Look, I think black media is, and particularly Indigenous radio at the moment, is probably the most important. It's the most important thing going at the moment, because I feel that, I mean, I started in Indigenous media back in the mid to late 1990s, and the times then were very different for the visibility of us and feeling safe to be visible as a black person in the 90s.
0: Yes.
1: And I feel like we are going back to a time that is very much like what I grew up in when I was in high school, university. So I think it's more imperative now that we continue to make sure that our Indigenous radio stations and our Indigenous media arms exist.
0: Yes.
1: Because they're more vital than they've ever been in a time where mis, dis and malinformation are prevalent, particularly across social media. And having that voice that is that truth-telling voice, that is that That's voice right. of facts. And
0: so
1: it's strange that we have to talk about facts now, but that's what we're talking about. We're talking about facts and we're talking about truth and making sure that that is constantly at the core of everything that we do in keeping people accountable, putting the light on those in power that should be have that light put upon them and to make sure that we're constantly always talking about what the real life situation is for our communities, the good, the bad and everything else in between.
0: Exactly.
1: And the only way we can do that is by having our own Indigenous radio stations, our own Indigenous media that can do those stories for us and that can be out there. But it's a big job.
0: It is a big
1: deal. And there isn't enough of us.
0: Thank you. There you go. So there's an opportunity, your daily mob. And for your mob who just tuned in, Trinity Trev here, Murray from the Curry, your daily program, National Talk Black, having a daily yarn with Sister Rhianna Patrick down here in Brisbane, Brisbane Indigenous Media Association, for the QFN MC Conference, Queensland First Nation Media Coalition, and talking about how important black media is. And when you talk about social media, you talk about Facebook. I like to call it, Rhianna, Sookbook, you know what I mean? And it's to me, sometimes all the different social media vehicles out there, to me, they're like the 21st century toilet walls, because they hear a lot of junk and a lot of yucky stuff and negativity and racism, what have you. So we're talking about how important it is to have black media. And we've just had the launch of the QFN MC, Queensland First Nation Media Coalition, and the statement is titled "The Most Trusted Voice in the Room," because our mob feel trust coming from black media. So that in itself is a platform that government, state and federal, should be using to close the gaps in more ways than one.
1: Oh, big time. And I think there's this, and I think this is what's great about this report, is that it has filled in just the value of Indigenous radio, and that it's not just about what you hear on the airwaves, but all the interconnectedness of that. Yes. And what it offers, which is it's not only getting out to a specific group of people that you're targeting, maybe with whatever the health messaging is that you're trying to get out there as, say, a government department, as an example, but it's also talking to what these buildings become for us all. You know, I know not everyone has a building or wherever the, you know, the room that you might broadcasting
0: Garage,
1: from as
0: wherever
1: well.
0: You are,
1: exactly,
0: brothers and
1: exactly. But it also becomes a space of connecting with others. You know, it's another way of meeting Aboriginal and Torres Strait Islander people. It's another way of bringing in the younger generation into that space. It's a place, I think, too, of refuge, as someone who has come from mainstream media back to where I started in Indigenous media, and the healing that I've had to go through, that it is this place that I definitely feel safe in. It's always been a place where I have felt that I can be myself in, rather than having to be something else that I'm not for the specific purposes of wherever I might have worked previously. And so I think there are all these other gifts that Indigenous radio gives to us that doesn't necessarily gets captured in a report, for instance.
0: Fantastic.
1: But I think, I think that is it, that we should, you always should be bringing in the young, the old, everyone else in between, and to have those yarns, because the yarns that happen within those buildings and within these spaces are so important, because that's how we transfer that knowledge, right?
0: We
1: because
0: do.
1: It's still the knowledge transfer.
0: Just a tool.
1: Transferring doesn't just happen on air. It also happens when you're in a staff room, when you're in the kitchen making your lunch. It's constantly happening, and that's the beauty of our community.
0: Too deadly. So you're deadly, Mobbitha. You just heard that from Sister Rhianna Patrick in regard to this fantastic vehicle. We're talking about black media. It's a great pathway for job opportunity, career pathway, but also it's a great tool vehicle for government to utilise in regarding closing gaps. Thank you for your yarn, my sister. Keep being you. Stay black, stay deadly, stay strong. Good to be yarning with you. Big shout out to Nurse and your team, allowing our deadly program to go across the airways. But we'll talk soon, Rhianna. Thank you, darling. You keep smiling. We'll talk soon, eh?
1: We will. Thank you, Trev.
0: All right, too deadly. Beautiful yarn there, Rhianna Patrick, part-time journalist, senior journalist with NERS, National News Radio Service, for your daily program here, National Talk Black. And thank you to BBM, Bumper Brip Media, 98.7 FM, and the NERS, National News Radio Service. 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

0: I'm Sophie Clark. The federal government is deploying crisis response experts to assist search efforts for missing Australians in Nepal. Close to 400 people have been confirmed dead after a catastrophic avalanche triggered flash flooding on the Nepal-Tibet border. Foreign Minister Penny Wong has confirmed 39 Australians are missing, spread across separate pilgrimage groups and tour groups. Red Cross Executive Director of International Programs Alex Matheson says the big challenge is now accessing those in need.
1: Not a small task, given the scale of the disaster, but also the remoteness of many of the communities that have been impacted, the Red Cross and other humanitarian actors and the authorities. That's their big task now.
0: More candlelight vigils are being organised to honour those caught up in the landslide disaster in Nepal. Services were held across Australia overnight. The country's Nepalese community is planning on hosting a series of vigils as more information comes to light. Efforts are underway to shut down a fraudulent app allowing Victorian school students to generate fake IDs. A mock-up of the MyVicRoads platform is being used to create digital driver's licences almost identical to the real thing. VicRoads says it's been alerted to the problem and is working to address it. There's been a spike in deadly drug overdoses across the country, according to latest figures. A Pennington Institute report shows more than 2,500 unintentional drug-induced deaths were recorded from 2023 to 24, the highest number on record. Research Director Jake Dizard says there needs to be more community education about preventing overdoses.
2: People who use cocaine may think they're just going out for a bit of a party with their mates, and what they fail to consider is that we have a very toxic and unpredictable drug supply in Australia.

0: There was a health department alert just a couple of weeks ago about heroin being found in drugs sold as cocaine. So people need to know how to keep themselves safe.
1: Embedding physiotherapist-led care in emergency departments could help bring down waiting and treatment times. More than 1.3 million ED visits are made annually as a result of musculoskeletal conditions. A University of Sydney trial found changing who provides the initial care improves patient satisfaction and reduces the time patients spend in hospital. Also making news, educators are calling for better protocols and proper resourcing to challenge misogynistic behaviour in schools, and the movie world is honouring voice actor Peter Cullen, who has died at the age of 85. In sport, Bulldogs ruck Tim English will return for tonight's wildcard AFL final against Collingwood, while Melbourne's named vice-captain Jack Viney to take on Carlton in his first game of the season. More than $1 million was raised for the Australian Prostate Centre in last night's Legends game, with Buddy Franklin, Dustin Martin and Gary Albert Jr. among the retired stars taking part. The Melbourne Storm's beaten the Brisbane Broncos 46-20 while trialling the NRL's new kickoff rule at Suncorp Stadium, and in the AFL Cup, wins for Fulham and Chelsea.

0: You're tuning into the Midday Rush with Aidan Hitchens, your host from Monday to Friday from 12 to 2, here in your beloved station, bringing you the best bangers and living your childhood memories. 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
1: G'day, hello, and g'day once again, and welcome to the Midday Rush of 8 out of 5,000. I hope you're all well. It's Friday, it's end of the week, it's all the school Fridays here for the Midday Rush, and I hope you're all well, ready to enjoy your lunchtime or morning, depending wherever you are around the country or the world, because we're live on the airways on iHeartRadio app as well, and absolute ripper bangers today. Like always, I give it the fans of the show and, of course, the 3KD listeners, whoever's tuning in, to give us a call on 03-9471-1305 for your requests. It doesn't mean I'm going to answer the phones, but you can give it a crack. But, yeah, it's fantastic. And absolutely ripper songs. The temperature is 14 degrees, high of 18 today. And, of course, a ripper game yesterday against the Gold Coast Suns and St Kilda in the Bradley Hills 300th game. And this happening this weekend, before I go into that, of course, we've got a blockbuster against Collingwood and Brisbane Lions at the MCG tonight. A few outs, of course, for Collingwood. And it might be, I believe it's six players of their 22 are out tonight. So it's going to be an absolute blockbuster. But also, Brisbane can play absolutely shithouse on the MCG as well when they travel here down to Melbourne into the cold. But so having this this Sunday over at the Preston Oval is the Fitzroy Stars women's grand final. They have made it into the grand final. Not sure exactly they're playing, but I believe it's around 12 o'clock. To get on to Google and also and to the NFL and NFL league and see what time they're going to play. But going to be absolute ripper time down over at the Preston Oval. And go over there and if you've got nothing on Sunday, to march on the Fitzroy Stars women and hopefully get the cup and go into a higher grade of a division as well. So that's all happening. And of course, NRL, our Melbourne Storm just lost by, I believe, 8 points and then score nothing over in the first half, which cooked them. And, but yeah, so many other great things is happening, but, we're going to get stuck into the hits. And our very first song was, for your older school Fridays is a little bit of J.O., a bit of Jennifer Lopez, Love Don't Cost a Thing here, 3KD's. It's Cool and it's Deadly.

0: A little bit of B.O.B. Featuring Hayley and, of course, the lead singer, Hayley Williams, that is, on from the band Paramore, which is fantastic. And little Airplanes, and taking it back all the way back to 16 years ago when that song was released. Recorded in 2009 and released in 2010. And Oldest School Friday, it's one of the best songs on AM radio. And previously we played, of course, We're Crazy by Still, and you've been My Girlfriend, J-Lo, My Woman, of Love Lovely Cause the Thing. And we got some absolute river bangers still going. And like this song here by Rihanna, featuring, I don't know why she's on the track, but Avril Lavigne, and this is Cheers to the Weekend. Playing for you next here on 3KD's
1: taking shots in here.
0: Old School Friday. Yeah, yeah, yeah, yeah, yeah, yeah, yeah, yeah, yeah, yeah.

0: Hey, it's Ollie Birds. 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
3: Yes, welcome back to the show. Old School Fridays into the last half an hour of the show, of the first hour of the show. I'm here for 2 hours, Monday to Friday, doing different genres today. Like Old School Fridays today, mix it out for you, Cheeky Mondays, Double Hit Tuesdays, All Aussie New Zealand Wednesdays, so on and so forth. And, of course, I could change it up because I'm the one who chooses the songs and I'm thinking that the alto world and, of radio is, you guys might like it. And back to back is songs we haven't heard in absolute years, playing the best songs on AM radio that no one else is doing consecutively back to back. And, that's what I'd love to do here, and that's why I've got a niche of here of doing a midday rush here and stuff like that. But that last song, of course, it was released 21 years ago. Can you believe that? Nearly 22 years, pushing on 22 years ago in 2005, Bob Sinclair with Love Generation. Absolutely great song to get you thinking about life and enjoying times as well. Before that, we had a bit of The Main Chick by Kid Ink. And also, Chris Brown, a bit of the Black Eyed Peas with Shut Up and Cheers with Rihanna featuring Avril Lavigne. Absolutely, get your request in. Give us, if you're not following me on social media, if you want to suss out the face and, stuff, I'm doing more content and stuff, on the socials. Who knows if it's any good? I'll only go by what the views and likes are, or well, pretty much the likes. So. Who knows if it's going to be an ending thing, but, I think I'll just push through with, you win some and you win some more. That's what they say. The no one says that, if you want to follow my socials, Aidan Hitchens, A-D-E-N-H-I-T-C-H-I-N-S, Hitchens. And, give us liking here at 3KND, of course, and on our socials. And, if you want to come and join in the show, talk to me, and I'm the broadcast manager here, so, at the radio station, so I, know what's up, and, so I kind of obviously look for people. So if you're a comedian and sussing out, oh, I don't like this guy, but, he's doing so well in his comedy career, and, I want to know what's, how he got this gig, and, get in contact with me and stop being ashamed about it. And any sort of artist, you think you can do a better job than me? Come on down, and I'll match you up because I love a bit of a competition as well. So, and the 12:37 temperature is currently 15 degrees, high of 18 today, and the Friday feels. And I'm going to play a bit of back to back Eves, and this is Tambourine playing for you next here on 3KND's Older School Fridays.
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1: And you are indeed on 1503 AM. It's 12:45. I'm Charles Barkiner. We've pushed Aidan out for a few minutes. He's just coming back into the studio, realising that Charles Barkiner has taken over the seat. While he went out to the bathroom, I thought, here's a good opportunity to throw in a bit of great music. And here's a song that was written in 1969 by John Fogerty, written in just 2 days for Creedence Clearwater Revival's second album, Bayou. Here is one of the classic CCR tracks of all time, here on 3KND with Charles Parkiner as we take the seat away from Aidan Hitchens. Here's Proud Mary.

Census night was Tuesday, 11th of August. 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

0: 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Midday Rush on 1503 AM.
1: I'm Chris McCarthy. The Foreign Minister says the scale of the disaster in Nepal is making it difficult to get information about missing Australians. The number of Australians unaccounted for in the flash flooding tragedy has increased to 39. DFAT officials are now on the ground in the country hoping to track them down. Penny Wong says they'll deploy more personnel in the coming days.
2: The first priority is for us to do everything we can first on the ground to ascertain the whereabouts and the status of Australians, to confirm their welfare, and second, to ensure we provide whatever information we can to the next of kin. We're doing that.
1: The Nepalese Prime Minister says 69 rescue flights have helped more than 500 people to safety. Police have laid charges over the death of a woman in Perth's southeast. The 28-year-old was taken to hospital after being found unresponsive on a city street. She died shortly after. A 38-year-old man is in custody and is due in court today. Educators are calling for better protocols and proper resourcing to challenge misogynistic behaviour in schools. A Monash University survey suggests sexism and discrimination in classrooms is much more widespread than previously thought. More than three quarters of surveyed teachers are reporting seeing or experiencing gendered violence. Toxic chemicals, including radioactive uranium, have been found in an illicit cigarette brand sold in Australia. Double Happiness products have also been found to contain high levels of heavy metals. Former Deputy Chief Medical Officer Dr. Nick Coatsworth says the findings are concerning.
3: People are turning to these products because they're available, they're cheap. I mean, there's uranium in these tobacco because the plants are being grown in old mine sites.
1: A Queensland man arrested in Bali over an alleged public sex act is expected to be deported back to Australia today. Locals have performed a cleansing ceremony in North Kuta where the act took place. Resident Wayan Sadiana is warning other visitors against doing the same.
4: I do understand it's kind of accidentally, because they are drunk, just came back from beach club. We really expect that this kind of situation not happening again.
1: Also making news, researchers are pushing for a national framework to standardise the cost of specialist healthcare, and FedEx staff members are back on deck after walking off the job for 2 hours. Checking sport, Geelong is heading into another AFL final series with high

hopes of contending for a premiership. The Cats have been a consistent finals and premiership threat since winning the flag back in 2007. Meantime, Tim English will return for the Bulldogs in their clash against the Magpies. Elsewhere, Aussie golfer Minwoo Lee has made a sensational start to his debut tour championship, firing 8 under 62 to take the first round lead in Atlanta. That's the latest. I'm Chris McCarthy.

0: announced the midday rush. Too cool, too deadly. 1503
1: AM. A little bit of example there with Change the Way You Kiss Me. I thought for years that was Calvin Harris, but of course it sounds similar, but two different artists, of course, both in the UK, they're based, well, 1:13 is the time. And we are rolling in smoothly for your Older School Fridays here with Aidenator 5000. What is good and what is going on, you beautiful person? I wrote next song we've got here is a bit of a Houston featuring Chingy. And this song is I Like That, playing for you next here at 3KD. It's cool.

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1: Where all the dreams happen, Emperor, State of I, Jay-Z, and Alicia Keys are there. And, you know, sometimes I'll picture myself the bright lights and quite a fair bit every time I get up. And it's Aiden Hitchens, come on! Yeah, that's how I kind of carry out myself. That's why I have so much energy as well. And... yeah, that's what I do pretty much every time I get up and start dancing and, you know, ready for the day, like, oh my God, I'm so excited, come on, go, yes! And then I go, another day comedy and radio, yeah! And, heck no, I'm getting more views and more laughs, like Husey, I'm a Husey, but, yeah, that's how I carry myself, every single day, every night, my head bobbing when I'm alone, you know. Yeah, life of an artist, and hope you like that too. We're just getting up and instead of being miserable, it's you know, it's Old School Fridays. Yeah, Emperor of State of Mind, Jay-Z, and Roses by Outkast. How good's that? And our very next song to get you into your feels. Absolutely love it. From 1995, the year legends were born, like myself, is of course a bit of Sonic with It Feels So Good. Thank you. Next time, 3KND, Clondelly.

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1: When it's this popular, you know it's going to be good. 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
2: I'm so fresh, man. Man, y'all

But I don't understand why. See, it's burning me to hold on to this. I know this is something I gotta do, but that don't mean I want to. What I'm trying to say is that I love you. I feel like this is coming to an end, and it's better for me to

Oh, but Asha there with a burn, of course, for all my future baby mamas out there. And, you know, that's a song to you. And time is 1:40, of course, here for the Older School Fridays. 20 minutes of absolutely jam-packed songs. Older School Fridays, some mix, of course, and not sticking to the R&B and hip-hop, but songs we all grew up with and enjoy, of course, and haven't heard for quite some time, unless you've been playing it like absolute legends. And before that, we had a bit of 23 with Miley Cyrus, of course, and featuring Wiz Khalifa, Juicy J, and Will I Am, of course, and by Michael Jordan. And our very next song here, a bit of Memories by Kid Cudi, Cudi, and David Guetta playing for you next here on 3KD's Older School Fridays.

0: It's lit on the midday rush.
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Aiden in the house. Grant Hansen in the house. Everybody in the house. Come on. And I'm going to bounce off because there's only 10 minutes left or so of the show left. And I hope you have a great weekend and I hope you enjoyed the show, of course. And that's the main thing. And keep your smiling, keep it bobbing, and, you know, keep on living your best lives. Lots of love and energy and positivity. And I hope you have a best weekend and, of course, even better, greater financially and everything else, healthier week ahead. And party on if you're partying on, and do what you don't listen to me, and just do what you do. And if you're happy and you know it, think again. And I'll be back here on Monday if I don't take a sickie and probably by partying up too much. But lots of love always. Give us a follow on social media, Aiden Hitchens on Facebook, Instagram, TikTok, YouTube, absolutely everywhere. You'll smile at least once or twice about some of the stuff. I'm pretty random. So, it's probably, hence, that's why sometimes I don't get all the likes at times, because I'm just random. And, but yeah, give us a shout and follow. And, if you want to come and join 3KND, email us at reception@3knd.org.au or Aiden, A-D-E-N @3knd.org.au. We'll get back to you. And, yeah, so if you want to do a show, that's good. But our very next song here is a little bit of Goodies by Sierra, playing for you next year on 3KNDs on a School Fridays. But until then, ciao!

0: Hello, I'm Jefferson Shaw. The Sydney Swans captain says he was shocked and disappointed to learn five of his teammates were involved in an alleged sexual assault. The players have been stood down for the rest of the AFL season for breaching club standards while a police investigation continues in Melbourne. Callum Mills has apologised for his teammates' actions, adding the priority is reinstating the club's integrity.
1: The five players have let us down, and that we believe that we'll be doing everything we possibly can to repay the respect and the trust of the community.
0: An alleged victim has spoken out saying she feared for her life and says more than five players were involved. The Swans say all internal investigations have consistently indicated the only representatives of the club in the room were the players who have been
2: stood
0: down.
2: Hello, I'm Chris McCarthy.
0: The aviation foreign minister says the scale of investigating the fall has made sense at Sydney Airport in as many
3: weeks. Hi, this is Grant Hanson inviting you to join me every Friday afternoon.
2: It's difficult to get information about missing Australians. The number of Australians unaccounted four in the flash flooding tragedy has increased to 39. DFAT officials are now on the ground in the country, hoping to track them down. Penny Wong says they'll deploy more personnel in the coming days.
4: The first priority is for us to do everything we can first on the ground to ascertain the whereabouts and the status of Australians, to confirm their welfare, and second, to ensure we provide whatever information we can to the next of kin. We're doing that.
2: The Nepalese Prime Minister says 69 rescue flights have helped more than 500 people to safety. Police have laid charges over the death of a woman in Perth's southeast. The 28-year-old was taken to hospital after being found unresponsive on a city street. She died shortly after. A 38-year-old man is in custody and is due in court today. Educators are calling for better protocols and proper resourcing to challenge misogynistic behaviour in schools. A Monash University survey suggests sexism and discrimination in classrooms is much more widespread than previously thought. More than three quarters of surveyed teachers are reporting seeing or experiencing gendered violence. Toxic chemicals, including radioactive uranium, have been found in an illicit cigarette brand sold in Australia. Double Happiness products have also been found to contain high levels of heavy metals. Former Deputy Chief Medical Officer Dr. Nick Coatsworth says the findings are concerning.
5: People are turning to these products because they're available, they're cheap. I mean, there's uranium in these tobacco because the plants are being grown in old mine sites.
2: A Queensland man arrested in Bali over an alleged public sex act is expected to be deported back to Australia today. Locals have performed a cleansing ceremony in North Kuta where the act took place. Resident Wayan Sadiana is warning other visitors against doing the same.
6: I do understand it's kind of accidentally, because they are drunk, just came back from beach club. We really expect that this kind of situation not happening again.
2: Also making news, researchers are pushing for a national framework to standardise the cost of specialist healthcare, and FedEx staff members are back on deck after walking off the job for 2 hours. Checking sport, Geelong is heading into another AFL final series with high hopes of contending for a premiership. The Cats have been a consistent finals and premiership threat since winning the flag back in 2007. Meantime, Tim English will return for the Bulldogs in their clash against the Magpies. Elsewhere, Aussie golfer Minwoo Lee has made a sensational start to his debut tour championship, firing 8 under 62 to take the first round lead in Atlanta. That's the latest. I'm Chris McCarthy.
3: 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I'm here and I'm live every Friday afternoon from 2 to 3pm.

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Yeah, the legendary Roger Knox there. Corey Rose, Corey Classics, Friday afternoon, the 28th of August. And, of course, to kick off the show, Sunrise, No Fixed Address, and Dancing in the Moonlight, Coloured Stone. And they're two songs that you just never get sick of listening to or playing. And I'm sure the listeners out there that know their Koori music know that they're two of the most famous Indigenous songs ever released. And don't forget tonight, folks, I'm excited. The Bulldogs taking on the Magpies at the MCG tonight. Between 80 and 90,000 people expected there for the big one, the playoffs, the wild card, as the AFL are calling it, more like the money grab. But anyway, it'll be a good game. And being a Bulldog supporter, I hope the Doggies can get over the line. Now let's keep rocking along here in the studio. We've got some Yothu Yindi coming your way. There's a song that started it all off for them.

Yeah, a couple of Treaty songs there. Blackfire, Talkin' Treaty off the Regeneration album released 2 years back, and also the number one song, Treaty by the mighty Yothu Indie. 23 minutes past 2 o'clock, and going through a lot of curry.

classics today. And this next song needs no introduction because everybody knew this song as a Rumpy Band song. And, of course, Christine O'Neill came out and had a hit of her own about a decade later. I'm going to play the original Rumpy Band, My Island Home, here on 3KND, Cool and Deadly.

there, Uncle Seaman Dan there, and his career kicked off when he was in his 70s and ended up winning quite a few ARIA awards as well. So I guess the moral to the story is that you're never too old to rock and roll. And Uncle Seaman Dan, he wrote some great songs. That one, Waiting for the Iceman. And when you didn't have a fridge in the old days, that's how the used to keep things cold, as the ice would get delivered. And it happened in the TI Islands as well. And he was a taxi driver, and he's got a great song called TI Taxi. If you can ever get your hands on some of his stuff, or go up on YouTube or some of the record downloads, you can get some great music from this man. He is absolutely a gun. Now it's 33 minutes past 2 o'clock, and when we talk about legendary songs, classic songs in the Indigenous music scene, we can't go past this song. This one's from Joe Gaya, and it's called Yilal, and a lot of people have recorded this song. Why not? Such a great song here on 3KD. Grant Hanson, Koori Classics.

Yeah, what a cool song there. Big hit for Slim Dusty back in the day as well. Of course, that was Troy Cassidaly and Adam Harvey. And I've got some more Deadly cover songs coming up that have been covered by some Indigenous acts. And the next one is from the Sapphire movie, Jessica Malboy. I love this song. I can't help myself. I love being here every Friday. Pretty classic.

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Yes, Mitch Tambo there, absolutely everybody. I love his twist that he puts on some of the Australian classics. And that song, of course, written by our very own, I say 3KD's very own, Mark Holden, who is on our board of directors, specialist director, former barrister, and he's not on the bar anymore, but he's retired and he's still writing some great music. He's got a new release out at the moment. Download his latest album. It's a beauty, folks. You won't be disappointed. Well, it's almost time for me to go, folks. I've got some Archie Roach coming up. I've got some Kev Carmody and a little bit of Dave Arden as well. So I hope you've enjoyed the show tonight. Don't forget, Josh is up at 4 o'clock to drive you home and maybe a little bit insane. He's got a deadly mix of music coming your way tonight. And good luck to the doggies playing the Magpies at the MCG. Goodbye and enjoy your rest of the day, folks.

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0: Good afternoon, I'm Chris McCarthy. The death toll in Nepal has risen to 469 as search and rescue crews battle difficult conditions to find survivors. The federal government has deployed crisis response experts to help locate 39 Australians still unaccounted for after a landslide triggered catastrophic flash flooding. More than 1,300 people remain missing. Disgraced AFL great Nicky Winmar has been jailed, Adam Palombi reports.
1: The former St Kilda champion has been sentenced to 6 months behind bars for a violent assault on a woman in northern Victoria last year. A court heard the 60-year-old twisted the woman's arm, dragged her by the hair, and repeatedly smashed her head against a door. Winmar was found guilty of 3 assault charges and will also serve a 12-month community corrections order once released from prison. His lawyers have immediately launched an appeal against the sentence. As a result of the conviction last month, Winmar was removed from the AFL Hall of Fame while a statue of him in Perth was taken down. Adam Palombi, Melbourne.
0: The New South Wales government has already launched an attack on the state leadership team unveiled by One Nation. Mike Newman will lead Pauline Hanson's party in New South Wales and run in the Hunter Valley. Stuart Bonds, who has previously criticised Labor's plan to build a state-owned train manufacturing facility in the region, will lead the upper house ticket. Government Minister Jenny Acheson says voters should take note of who the party is actually putting forward.
2: There's been a lot of fanfare out there, but it hasn't been who it is. Now we know it's someone who backs jobs going overseas. That should be sending a shiver down their spines.
0: Toxic chemicals, including radioactive uranium, have been found in an illicit cigarette brand sold in Australia. Double Happiness has also been found to contain high levels of heavy metals. NASA is planning on launching a new telescope in space to determine how the universe evolved over time. The space agency has spent over a decade modifying the device. Engineer Missy Vess has told Today she's hopeful it will help answer some of the field's most puzzling questions.
3: I'm just excited about the sheer mass of data that we're going to have to be able to go through. We're averaging about 1 terabyte a day of data.
0: Also making news, Australia has now recorded its first case of H5 bird flu in a dolphin after a positive test was detected off the coast of South Australia. Checking sport, Fremantle fan favourite Isaiah Dudley has further committed his playing future to the Dockers. The small forward triggered an extra year on top of his remaining 2-year contract, seeing him at Optus Stadium until 2029. The Hockey Roos have bowed out of the Women's Hockey World Cup with a 1-0 loss to Argentina in the semi-finals. And Aussie Minwoo Lee leads by 2 shots at 8-under-62 after the opening round of the PGA Tour Championship. That's the very latest. I'm Chris McCarthy.

fear of devastation, the right to breathe air, as nature provided it, the right of future generations to a healthy existence. Let us, if we can, step back from the shadows.

0: prematurely or unnecessarily risk the course of worldwide nuclear war in which even the fruits of victory would be ashes in our mouth. Ashes in our mouth. Ashes in our mouth.
1: Comrade People kicks off the 1st of September, Melbourne's new First Nations Festival of Art, Culture and Knowledge on Bunurong Country. 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Some absolutely great artists including Kadisha, Alice Sky, Leo Wideman, Violet Tripp, Electric Fields and many more. 3KND, keep an eye out.

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you, mob. My name is Jill Gallagher and I'm a proud Gunditjmara woman. And you're listening to 3K&D Cool and Daddy.

0: Loved ones of those missing in Nepal are scouring local hospitals in the hopes of locating them. The death toll of flash flooding triggered by a landslide has climbed to 469, with that figure likely to continue rising. 39 Australians are among the more than 1,000 people still missing. Nine reporter James Wilson is at a major hospital in the capital of Kathmandu. He says at least 50 survivors have been transported to that facility alone.
1: Incredible stories of survival, but also heartbreak. I'll just speak to a doctor, the chief doctor here, who told me they had a five-year-old girl who was pulled from the mud. She's alive, but she lost her entire family in this tragedy.
0: The H5 bird flu has been confirmed in a dolphin in South Australia. It's the first time in Australia the disease has been detected in the species, but infections in dolphins have been reported in other countries. The state's chief vet, Dr. Sky Fruin, says it's expected the dolphin has eaten or closely interacted with a bird. Industrial relations experts are warning today's FedEx strike is only the beginning of a much larger campaign. Workers walked off the job for 2 hours this morning demanding protection against AI and automation. HR Nichols Executive Director James Matthias says it will go far beyond disruptions to parcel deliveries.
2: What they have done today is fire the starting gun on something that will be incredibly hurtful to the Australian economy over the coming months. We're talking trucking, airline, waste, cash runs. Even the ACT ambulance service will be affected by this.
0: Toxic chemicals, including radioactive uranium, have been found in an illicit cigarette brand sold in Australia. Carcinogenic cadmium was found in much higher concentrations in Double Happiness smokes than in legal cigarettes. Former Deputy Chief Medical Officer Dr. Nick Coatsworth says the government should be doing more to warn people about the dangers.
3: People are turning to these products because they're available, they're cheap, and they don't have an awareness of firstly how dangerous they are in terms of the content. I mean, I said arsenic and cadmium. I didn't say the big one, which was uranium.
0: Also making news, One Nation has unveiled its state leader to steer the minor party toward next year's New South Wales election. A Queensland man arrested in Bali over an alleged public sex act is expected to be deported, and a minor 3.4 magnitude earthquake has shaken parts of southwest Sydney. Checking sport, defender Isaac Quaynor and midfielder Pat Lipinski return for the Magpies this evening when they face the Western Bulldogs in the historic first wildcard round final at the MCG. The winner will earn the right to play Adelaide next week. Fraser McWright returns to the Wallabies starting side as a part of 8 changes to the forward pack for Sunday morning's first test in Argentina. And second round wins for Aaron Brooks, Betulia Secura Johnson and Vahina Fiero on a short day at the Fiji Surf Pro. That's the very latest. I'm Chris McCarthy.
4: There one, Harry. Must be 4 o'clock.
5: You know what that means.
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4: Cool and deadly.
5: Yes, that's right, listeners. We've made it through another week. Friday's here, baby. And it's time for the drive home with Joshy. All right, I think I've got a good show ready for you today. The music taste and genres are all over the shop. But, hey, we'll talk about that in a sec, okay? As usual, going to get straight into the tunes. It's a Friday. This one, low-hanging fruit. So I'm going to go for it. Throwing it back to 95 off the album of the same name. This is Montel Jordan with This Is How We Do It. You're on the drive home with Joshy.

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Always keep it super thousand with you. 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
1: Roll and ride and get the Bible with ya. 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DC nigga, so I'm real dry. Yeah, yeah, got the mod tied from the east side to the west side. Super

Comrade People kicks off the 1st of September, Melbourne's new First Nations Festival of Art, Culture and Knowledge on Bunurong Country. From plays to music, this festival runs from the 1st of September to the 5th of September, all at Monash University Clayton campus from 4 to 6 p.m. Some absolutely great artists including Kadisha, Alice Sky, Leo Wideman, Violet Tripp, Electric Fields and many more. Throw candy, keep an eye out.

some Art of Sleeping there for your drive home on this, started off as a lovely day. Bit wet and windy out there at the moment, so I hope you take it easy on them roads. I did have that weather up, but hey, if you're wondering how cold it is, wind your window down, maybe step outside. If it's, you know, safe and convenient for you to do so. Otherwise, you know, general consensus, it's quite cool. So maybe don't do that. I don't know where I'm going with this, but bear with me. So yeah, we kicked off the show today with a bit of Montel Jordan. I know it's a Friday. I don't normally go for the typical Friday tunes, but you know, it's, I thought I haven't played it in a while, so it was worth putting on. We had some Goldlink in the middle with Her Side Story, and yeah, just then, an old favourite of mine. I've been going through my old like songs and playlists, and so you're going to get a fair few first plays today, not only on the show, but on the station. And yeah, that one was off their Shake Shiver album from 2015. All right, let's fire it up. It's a Friday. Time to charge up. Now, from 2015, going to bring it forward a bit. This next one, a bit of Sophie Tucker. It might need a content warning. I don't think it needs a language warning, though. I've got some Cassius with Toop Toop coming up. Gang of Youths and some Flight Facilities. But, yes, this one here about to chuck on. This is Sophie Tucker. Check out the film clip. If you like what you hear, it's funny and it's good. And this is her track, or their track, sorry. Throw Some Ass. You know, the drive home with Joshy.

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Well, excuse me. I thought I had another song up my sleeve there, listeners. Yes, that was Flight Facilities there featuring Giselle with Crave You. Had some Gang of Yous in before that with Magnolia. And at the top, a bit of Cassius, Toop Toop, and Sophie Tucker were throwing some ass. Like I said, yeah, go check out the film clip if you can. It's a pretty funny one. All right. Now, at the start of the show, I mentioned I was going back through my playlists. And I was too busy doing something else. Now, I don't have the info handy. But this is a song that I've been trying to find since I started working here at the station. The artist calls herself Amber Mark. After these songs, I'll have some more info for you about her. And this one's called Competition. It's, I don't know, it just came on randomly. You know, when sometimes you just put your playlist on shuffle and it lets it pick its own tunes and that. And the algorithm thought I'd like this one, and I did. I got 765 coming from Capes as well. He's playing tomorrow night. Bar open, Fitzroy. Get there. I'm telling you, mob, the next time he's in town, he's going to be charging bloody quadruple what he's charging now. And some Becca Hatch on the way as well. What have we got? Just past 4:33, so school zones are finished, but that doesn't mean you can plant it. You know, there's still some kids and a lot of people travelling. We're all trying to get home and enjoy the weekend. Maybe go home and watch the footy. What have we got? Doggies and Pies tonight. That is going to be a good game. And speaking of good games, I'm a bulla from another fella, Mr. Aidan Hitchens from the Midday Rush. We went and caught the All-Stars game last night. What was it? 20-odd points in it? What have we got? Yeah, Victoria got up 6-17-6 to 5-14-8. Yeah, it was good. I've never been to one before. And that's the second footy match, footy game I've been to this year and the third game I've been to in the 7-odd years I've lived here. I know, slack, right? But yeah, it was good. Good atmosphere. Everyone was just there for a good time. There was a Mexican wave going. I think it did like 10 laps. Unfortunately, got to witness Fev not at his peak condition, and he's, I don't know, he's done an ACL or something. Can you imagine that? Being retired from footy for how many years, got a nice cushy radio job, and you go and buddy, give yourself a sports injury on the weekend or leading to the weekend. And yeah, Hughesy, oh geez. Yeah, I was in a good spot to watch his, he had a bit of a screamer, kicked a good goal and had a great celebration. Yeah, it was a good night. I'm looking forward to next year. I'll definitely go again. But all right, didn't come here or not again, buddy. Madison Avenue, sitting here reminiscing. Let's keep it moving. You're on the drive home with Joshy. Take it easy on them roads. Turn your lights on. It's a bit grey out there. And this one here, Amber Mark, Competition.

G'day there, countrymen down in Victoria. It's Troy Cassidaly here. I love 3KND Cool and Deadly. They've supported me for many, many years, and I love supporting them. So stay tuned to the station that loves you.

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1: Shiny bomber, bomber, yelling, G-girl, I know you're looking at me. Yes, I am the one with the curls. I am one with the wind, and I am one with the earth. And I don't need no validation, 'cause I know what I'm

I get the feeling we're all going to know Shani's worth soon. Now, Shani, that one was just released last month, I believe. Out of Sydney she is, Yellingy girl, that one. And, yeah, keep an eye out for her because, hey, we're coming up. All right, had Cape 765 at the top there, a bit of Becca Hatch in the middle with Bangos the drum as well. Now, I'm going to tease again. So it's this Saturday. It's a double headliner act. So they're calling it WA's Most Wanted, Western Australia's Most Wanted. So it's Ricky Neal Jr., which are a nice funky band. I've played a couple of their songs on the show. Might slip one in before the end of the show today. And Capes, a double headliner. 8:30, bar open, Fitzroy. It's an 18-plus event only. $22.45 a ticket, including booking fees. That's unheard of. That's cheaper than sticking two beers. So, yeah, get on down there. I'm going to be there. So, I don't know, be there or don't. Jeez. Oh, dear bloody father. Or am I? Nah, again. All right, now, going to leave us with a few tracks to get us to the 5 o'clock news. This is another song that was driving me mad. I could not find it. Every time I looked for it, kept telling me, Kylie Minogue this, Kylie Minogue that. No. This song is a track by Kira Peru. I've played her on the show before. Molotov. And this one's called Tension. This one was recorded, where are we here? 2018 this one was. A bit of Brand New Day on the way, and then a nice slow one from Royal Otis recorded 2 years ago. And it's I only just heard it this morning, actually. It's a lovely version of Linger. All right, stick around, take it easy on them roads, and I'll talk to you after the news.

Good afternoon, I'm Chris McCarthy. Hospitals in Nepal are bracing for an influx of patients as rescuers begin to access remote areas devastated by floodwaters. Nepal's army has now rescued 900 people from the worst hit areas. 475 people are confirmed to have died, while 39 Australians remain unaccounted for. Medical student Julie Balaclova is assisting at a Kathmandu hospital and has told Nine things are relatively calm for now.

0: cause further flooding. More than 550 people have been reported missing on the Tibetan side of the border, 260 foreigners. A dolphin has died from H5 bird flu in South Australia, marking the second native mammal species known to have contracted the virus. Authorities say it's likely the dolphin ate an infected bird. It comes as the federal government announces it would withdraw researchers from the subantarctic Macquarie Island Research Station due to the psychosocial risk of witnessing potential mass seal deaths. Australia will experience a warmer and drier than usual spring, according to the Weather Bureau's latest outlook. Rainfall will be below average for the country's east, but slightly higher in the west. Meteorologist David Croc says most of the country will feel warmer than average during the day and overnight.
1: This follows a winter where temperatures were above average across almost all of Australia. The warmer forecast increases the risk of early season heat, particularly across southern Australia. El Niño is likely to strengthen and persist through spring and summer.
0: A Queensland man arrested in Bali over an alleged public sex act is being deported. Locals have performed a cleansing ceremony in North Kuta where the act took place. Resident Wayan Sadiana is warning other visitors against doing the same.
2: I do understand it's kind of accidentally, because they are drunk, just came back from beach club. We really expect that this kind of situation not happening again.
0: And One Nation has unveiled its leadership team for next year's New South Wales state election. Checking sport, Isaac Quaynor and Pat Lipinski will return for Collingwood in tonight's inaugural wildcard final against the Western Bulldogs at the MCG, the Dogs regaining Tim English. Wallabies prop Isaiah Kalia has been named to play his first test in 2 years against Argentina on Sunday, captain Harry Wilson starting on the bench. And Aussie golfer Minwoo Lee has made a sensational start to his debut tour championship, firing 8-under-62 to take the first round lead in Atlanta. That's the latest. I'm Chris McCarthy.
3: Oh, geez, how's that for time? I just come running back through the door. Oh, I was off making sure I had some musics to download. I was trying to get a radio edit of a Pink Floyd track because 3KND's very own rock legend, Mr. Elijah Augustine, he's playing tonight. Where's that email? Bear with me. He's playing tonight at the Catfish in Fitzroy. $18 tickets. It's going to be a Pink Floyd cover band. So get on down there, support the brother. I'd get down there, but I was out late at the All-Stars game last night and I'm going to the show in Fitzroy tomorrow night. And as much as I like to think I can back it up, you know, all this being a social butterfly, it starts to take its toll. But yes, I'll get to that Pink Floyd track a bit later. But right now, let's keep the party vibes going. I've got some Q-tip right now, some CBD. The Jacksons teaming up. And I've got an old favourite of mine from Joyride on the way too. But first, let's get on up, eh? You're on the drive home with Joshy. 3KND. We keep it cool and deadly round here.

0: Comrade People kicks off the 1st of September, Melbourne's new First Nations Festival of Art, Culture and Knowledge on Bunurong Country. From plays to music, this festival runs from the 1st of September to the 5th of September, all at Monash University Clayton campus from 4 to 6 p.m. Some absolutely great artists, including Kadisha, Alice Sky, Leo Wideman, Violet Tripp, Electric Fields and many more. 3KND, keeping our community connected.
1: Yeah, sounds like it's going to be a great event. So yeah, from September 1 to September 5. And it is going to be at Monash University. Now, September 1, that's the opening day. Briggs will be hosting and emceeing that one. So yeah, set aside some time and get down there, I reckon. Electric Field's going to be there. It's going to be a blackout, baby. All right. Now, I said at the start of the show, I was going through my playlists, you know, my liked musics, and I'm finding all these songs that I haven't played in ages. This one here goes back to 2018. Big fella by the name of Joyride. Looks like he's got a Polynesian background. He's huge. And this one here, it does have a little language warning. It's a fun song, though. He's not... It's more of a, what's the word? The way that the word's used, it's more of a feeling than a actual curse word, if you know what I mean. You'll see what I'm talking about. I'm going to sit here jibber-jabbing. All right, I've got heaps more songs I want to play, so I'm going to try to keep the chat short. So, yeah, this is Joyride with Arnie Tracy's Cookies.

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1: My name is Charles William Miller, Carlos Guillermo Millar. I was born in the United States, in a city called Olathe, Kansas. To the beat, instruments, flute, clarinet. You know, keyboards, I don't say I play them, but I do play them. Guitars, musical instruments.

War there with Lowrider. What's he talking about at the start of that song? I need to pay attention next time. I don't know if that's the guy who is playing the music or what. We had Earth Gang in the middle there with Top Down, Cruising Through the City. I doubt you'd want to be doing that right now. And at the top there, from 2018. Oh, what album was that? Where's me list here? Nah, lost it. But yeah, 2018, that one, Joyride, Arnie Tracy's Cookies. Yes, I know we've all got an Arnie like that, and we all know what cookies he's talking about. Okay, this next one, this is from an artist, goes by the name of King Princess. Aussie artist, I do believe. Jeez, I thought I knew that. Don't quote me on that. I'll get back to you on that. I'm pretty sure King Princess is Aussie. And this one was from 2018, and it is it unabashedly celebrates her gay love. And it's a lovely song. I really like it. I hope you enjoy it too. Slight language and possibly content warning. Yeah, I don't know what your household is like, but this is some gay love coming your way. This is from King Princess and their song, Pussy Is God. Got some Azealia Banks on the way, so keep yourselves ready for that one. And some Monifer too. We're going to get nasty in this last half an hour. All right, you mob, I hope you take it easy on them roads and behave yourselves and try and keep it cool and deadly.

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I'm the drag queen, and you're tuned into 3KND, Cool and Deadly.

0: Oh, a bit of Monifa there. 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Was it Monifa? 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Nah, I don't know. I'm just being silly here now. All right, now we had some Azealia Banks in the middle there, teaming up with, I forgot to put it in the info, and King Princess at the top there with Pussy Is God. And I stand corrected, they are not from Australia. They couldn't be any further from Australia if they tried. They're a New York-based artist, that one. I must have been thinking of when they were touring around or something. All right, now this next one, this is a self-indulgent pick for me. This is my jam. This is the sort of thing, like 1996, this one was released. The album was released. It was the All Eyes on Me album. Now, some of you might recognize that album title. 96, Tupac Shakur, All Eyes on Me. This is the sort of stuff I was listening to. I was still a cuckabub. I would have been about 13 at the time, thinking I was a little gangster. But, I think, Tupac was one of the good gangster rappers. I don't know. He always was trying to promote a message. He's got a poem book out, actually, speaking of which, that the rose that grew in concrete, something along those lines. If you're interested, I'll try and find some more info on that one and maybe tell you next week. I got some Creep stepping back another 2 years to 94 from TLC. Bit of K-Tronada too to keep that tempo up. But this one right here, this is for me, for Joshy on your drive home. This one definitely needs a language warning and probably a content warning too. It's a very adult song. This is Tupac with I'd Rather Be a N-I-G-G-A for your drive home with Joshy.
1: Hey, what's happening?
2: Not motherfucking double O, Richie and baby.
1: You know how we do it?
2: Yeah, nigga, you know I'm about this bitch. It's time for me to regulate.
1: For sure.
2: Hey. Observe.
1: And you ain't going back?
2: No. We got to show these motherfuckers what's up, though.
1: This is for the honeys, the super sop.
2: I don't want to be her man. I want to be a nigga. You feel me?

Yes, TLC there with Creep. Had a bit, hey, keep it down there. Bloody dog carrying on in the background here. Tupac there at the top with I'd Rather Be Your N-I-G-G-A. Now, I'm not censoring myself there. That's how the song goes. All right, I've probably already spoken the 20 seconds I had to get this message in. It's time for me to get out of here, though. Hey, don't forget, check out the Catfish Bar tonight. Elijah Augustine playing there with his band. All right, I'm going to get out of here, leave you with some Kay Trinada, some Fred Again, and then a classic from Aaliyah, We Need a Resolution. Hope you enjoyed the show. I know I had fun. Be safe on the weekend. Take care of each other. And I'll talk to you next week. Yow!

0: Hello, I'm Chris McCarthy. Foreign Minister Penny Wong is planning talks with her Nepali counterpart to discuss the flooding disaster gripping the country. 475 people have been confirmed dead, with at least 39 Australians still missing. The federal government is donating an initial $5 million in humanitarian aid. Senator Wong says her department is doing all it can to confirm the welfare of Australians in the region.
1: Within the next 48 hours, we'll have an initial rapid response team of three people. I am speaking to the Nepalese Foreign Minister later today, and obviously we'll talk through with them any additional assistance that they are seeking from us.
0: Chinese state media says rescue operations on the Tibet side of the border have now resumed after water levels in a barrier lake dropped slightly. Workers were earlier ordered to retreat amid fears of fresh flooding should the newly formed lake burst its banks. Australia has recorded its first case of H5 bird flu in a dolphin. The mammal was found dead after it washed up on the southeast coast of South Australia. The state's chief vet, Dr. Sky Fruin, says investigations into the source of the infection are ongoing.
2: We don't know for sure how it's come across and gotten infected with bird flu, but we would expect that it's probably eaten

0: serious condition. Research suggests millions of Australians are skipping specialist appointments due to rising costs. An Australia Institute report shows people on low incomes or in regional areas are the most likely to forego a visit, but health economist Luke Slavomirsky says everyone is being affected.
1: Our concern is that access to these important medical interventions is dictated not so much by medical need, but by people's ability to pay. And for us, that seems like it goes against the principles of Medicare, which is meant to ensure universal access.
0: Also making news, a 3.5 magnitude earthquake has been recorded in southwestern Sydney. Just under 400 people have recorded feeling the tremor. Checking sport, the AFL's first ever wildcard final gets underway at the MCG next hour. The Magpies and Bulldogs doing battle to earn the right to face the Crows next weekend. Aussie golfer Minwoo Lee has fired an 8-under par opening round to take an early two-shot lead in the Tour Championship. Countryman Adam Scott finished 4 shots behind in 9th. And Wallaby skipper Harry Wilson is being rested in Sunday morning's test against Argentina. Alan Alalatoa will captain the side. That's the latest. I'm Chris McCarthy.

Comrade People kicks off the 1st of September, Melbourne's new First Nations Festival of Art, Culture and Knowledge on Bunurong Country. From plays to music, this festival runs from the 1st of September to the 5th of September, all at Monash University Clayton Campus from 4 to 6pm. Some absolutely great artists including Kadisha, Alice Sky, Leo Wideman, Violet Tripp, Electric Fields and many more. 3KND, keep an alchemy

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0: Good evening, I'm Chris McCarthy. Almost 500 people have been killed in Nepal's flood disaster, with 39 Australians still missing. Nelson Scott reports from Kathmandu.
1: Search and rescue efforts continue for about 1,500 people missing after a fast-moving torrent of muddy water tore through the border between Nepal and Tibet.
2: I've lost everything I have, Rajendra says.
1: Police here have confirmed 475 people are dead from the Nepali side, while Chinese authorities have so far recovered three bodies from the Tibetan side. Foreign Minister Penny Wong says her department is still tracking down Australians caught up in the disaster.
3: We are still working to gain the specific information on each of the 39 Australians who are missing.
1: The Australian government has committed $5 million in humanitarian aid. Nelson Scott, Kathmandu.
0: Authorities are wary of the risk of further flooding in the region. Rescue crews briefly suspended operations earlier this afternoon amid fears a newly formed barrier lake could burst its banks. A dolphin has died from H5 bird flu in South Australia, marking the second native mammal species known to have contracted the virus. Authorities say it's likely the dolphin ate an infected bird. It comes as the federal government announced it would withdraw researchers from the sub-Antarctic Macquarie Island Research Station due to the psychosocial risk of witnessing potential mass seal deaths. Toxic chemicals, including radioactive uranium, have been found in an illicit cigarette brand sold in Australia. Carcinogenic cadmium was found in much higher concentrations in Double Happiness smokes than in legal cigarettes. Former Deputy Chief Medical Officer Dr. Nick Coatsworth says the government should be doing more to warn people about the dangers.
4: People are turning to these products because they're available, they're cheap, and they don't have an awareness of, firstly, how dangerous they are in terms of the content. I mean, I said arsenic and cadmium. I didn't say the big one, which was uranium.
0: Australia has recorded its highest spike in deadly drug overdoses annually. A Pennington Institute report shows

0: Checking sport, the first ever AFL wildcard round final gets underway this hour at the MCG as the Bulldogs face the Magpies. Collingwood Premiership players Pat Lipinski and Isaac Quaynor return, while All-Australian ruckman Tim English will play for the Dogs. The Hockey Roos have bowed out of the Women's Hockey World Cup with a 1-0 loss to Argentina in the semi-finals. And Fraser McWright returns to the Wallabies starting side as a part of 8 changes to the forward pack for Sunday's first test in Argentina. That's the latest. I'm Chris McCarthy.
1: Cool and deadly.

Comrade People kicks off the 1st of September, Melbourne's new First Nations Festival of Art, Culture and Knowledge on Bunurong Country. From plays to music, this festival runs from the 1st of September to the 5th of September, all at Monash University Clayton Campus from 4 to 6pm. Some absolutely great artists including Kadisha, Alice Skye, Leo Wideman, Violet Tripp, Electric Fields and many more. 3KND, keep an eye out.

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When I was in the third grade, I thought that I was gay, cause I could draw. My uncle was, and I kept my room straight. I told my mom, tears rushing down my face. She's like, Ben, you've loved girls since before pre-K. Trippin'. Yeah, I guess she had a point, didn't she? Bunch of stereotypes all in my head. I remember doing the math, like, yeah, I'm good at Little League. A preconceived idea of what it all meant.

Oh nah, here we go. America the brave, still fears what we don't know. God loves all his children, it's somehow forgotten, but we paraphrase a book written 3,500 years ago. Bye-bye.

I was gay, I would think hip-hop hates me. Have you read the YouTube comments lately? Man, that's gay, gets dropped on the daily. We become so numb to what we're saying. A culture founded from oppression.

press play, don't press pause. Progress marches on, with the veil over our eyes, we turn our back on the cause. Till the day that my uncles can be united by law. When kids aren't walking around the hallway, plagued by pain in their heart. A world so hateful, some would rather die than be who they are. And a certificate on paper isn't gonna solve it all, but it's a damn good place to start. No law is gonna change us, we have to change us. Whatever God you believe in, we come from the same one. Strip away the fear, underneath it's all the same.

0: Good evening, I'm Chris McCarthy. Foreign Minister Penny Wong is planning talks with her Nepali counterpart to discuss the flooding disaster gripping the country. Almost 500 people have been confirmed dead, with at least 39 Australians still missing. The federal government is donating an initial $5 million in humanitarian aid. Senator Wong says her department is doing all it can to confirm the welfare of Australians in the region.
1: Within the next 48 hours, we'll have an initial rapid response team of three people. I am speaking to the Nepalese Foreign Minister later today, and obviously we'll talk through with them any additional assistance that they are seeking from us.
0: Chinese state media says rescue operations on the Tibet side of the border have now resumed after water levels in a barrier lake dropped slightly. Workers were earlier ordered to retreat amid fears of fresh flooding should the newly formed lake burst its banks. Australia has recorded its first case of H5 bird flu in a dolphin. The mammal was found dead after it washed up on the southeast coast of South Australia. The state's chief vet, Dr. Skye Fruin, says investigations into the source of the infection are ongoing.
2: We don't know for sure how it's come across and gotten infected with bird flu, but we would expect that it's probably eaten a bird or interacted closely with a wild bird. Dolphins don't typically eat birds, they would typically eat fish, but they sometimes do, but also they might just be playing around and interacting in that way.
0: Europe's oldest monarch, King Harald V of Norway, has died, aged 89. The ceremonial head of state had been in hospital for more than 10 days in a serious condition. The Royal Palace says he passed peacefully in Oslo in the early hours of the morning. Research suggests millions of Australians are skipping specialist appointments due to rising costs. An Australia Institute report shows people on low incomes or in regional areas are the most likely to forego a visit. But health economist Luke Slavomirsky says everyone is being affected.
3: Our concern is that access to these important medical interventions is dictated not so much by medical need, but by people's ability to pay. And for us, that seems like it goes against the principles of Medicare, which is meant to ensure universal access.
0: Also making news, a 3.5 magnitude earthquake has been recorded in southwest Sydney. Just under 400 people reported feeling the tremor. Checking sport, the AFL's first ever wildcard final is underway at the MCG. The Magpies and Bulldogs doing battle to earn the right to face the Crows next weekend. Aussie golfer Minwoo Lee has fired an 8-under par opening round to take an early 2-shot lead at the Tour Championship. Countryman Adam Scott finished 4 shots behind in 9th. And Wallabies skipper Harry Wilson is being rested in Sunday morning's test against Argentina. Alan Alalatoa will captain the side.

Rewind. When the crowd say ball, ball, ball, rewind. When the crowd say ball, selector. Rewind. When the crowd say ball, selector. Rewind. When the crowd say ball, selector. Rewind.

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Songs that'll make you feel deadly, songs that'll make you want to dance around the house. I'm here and I'm live every Friday afternoon from 2 to 3pm, Koori Classics on 3KND, cool and deadly.

0: Hey, I'm Kalinda, and I want to wish everyone a happy NAIDOC. 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
3: Yeah.
1: DJ Khaled.
3: Calling my phone like I'm locked up nonstop. From the plane to the...

Rob, all dressed in a mask and gloves, but it's not a sex thing. Well, I guess it's a bit of a sex thing. On Pornhub, pandemic is trending. This really isn't normal. Feeling pretty mortal. Thought all my feelings, problems were awful. Now I'm nearly chortle, thinking about them. Drowning the worry, I'm really snorkel. I'ma still stay home though.

0: Good evening, I'm Chris McCarthy. Foreign Minister Penny Wong is planning talks with her Nepali counterpart to discuss the flooding disaster gripping the country. Almost 500 people have been confirmed dead, with at least 39 Australians still missing. The federal government is donating an initial $5 million in humanitarian aid. Senator Wong says her department is doing all it can to confirm the welfare of Australians in the region.
1: Within the next 48 hours, we'll have an initial rapid response team of three people. I am speaking to the Nepalese Foreign Minister later today, and obviously we'll talk through with them any additional assistance that they are seeking from us.
0: Chinese state media says rescue operations on the Tibet side of the border have now resumed after water levels in a barrier lake dropped slightly. Workers were earlier ordered to retreat amid fears of fresh flooding should the newly formed lake burst its banks. Australia has recorded its first case of H5 bird flu in a dolphin. The mammal was found dead after it washed up on the southeast coast of South Australia. The state's chief vet, Dr. Skye Fruin, says investigations into the source of the infection are ongoing.
2: We don't know for sure how it's come across and gotten infected with bird flu, but we would expect that it's probably eaten a bird or interacted closely with a wild bird. Dolphins don't typically eat birds, they would typically eat fish, but they sometimes do, but also they might just be playing around and interacting in that way.
0: Europe's oldest monarch, King Harald V of Norway, has died aged 89. The ceremonial head of state had been in hospital for more than 10 days in a serious condition. The Royal Palace says he passed peacefully in Oslo in the early hours of the morning. Research suggests millions of Australians are skipping specialist appointments due to rising costs. An Australia Institute report shows people on low incomes or in regional areas are the most likely to forego a visit. But health economist Luke Slavomirski says everyone is being affected.
3: Our concern is that access to these important medical interventions is dictated not so much by medical need, but by people's ability to pay. And for us, that seems like it goes against the principles of Medicare, which is meant to ensure universal access.
0: Also making news, a 3.5 magnitude earthquake has been recorded in southwest Sydney. Just under 400 people reported feeling the tremor. Checking sport, the AFL's first ever wildcard final is underway at the MCG. The Magpies and Bulldogs doing battle to earn the right to face the Crows next weekend. Aussie golfer Minwoo Lee has fired an 8-under par opening round to take an early 2-shot lead at the Tour Championship. Countryman Adam Scott finished 4 shots behind in 9th. And Wallabies skipper Harry Wilson is being rested in Sunday morning's test against Argentina. Alan Alalatoa will captain the side. That's the latest. I'm Chris McCarthy. We'll

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0: Hey, you know what it is. Thank you very much. Much love. Peace out.
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2: I need a Benzo, Benzo. I need a Ryan, a Lambo. I need a Benzo, Benzo. I need a Rory, a Enzo. I need a Rory, a Lambo. I need a Ryan, yeah.

0: Good evening, I'm Chris McCarthy. Foreign Minister Penny Wong is planning talks with her Nepali counterpart to discuss the flooding disaster gripping the country. Almost 500 people have been confirmed dead, with at least 39 Australians still missing. The federal government is donating an initial $5 million in humanitarian aid. Senator Wong says her department is doing all it can to confirm the welfare of Australians in the region.
1: Within the next 48 hours, we'll have an initial rapid response team of three people. I am speaking to the Nepalese Foreign Minister later today, and obviously we'll talk through with them any additional assistance that they are seeking from us.
0: Chinese state media says rescue operations on the Tibet side of the border have now resumed after water levels in a barrier lake dropped slightly. Workers were earlier ordered to retreat amid fears of fresh flooding should the newly formed lake burst its banks. Australia has recorded its first case of H5 bird flu in a dolphin. The mammal was found dead after it washed up on the southeast coast of South Australia. The state's chief vet, Dr. Skye Fruin, says investigations into the source of the infection are ongoing.
2: We don't know for sure how it's come across and gotten infected with bird flu, but we would expect that it's probably eaten a bird or interacted closely with a wild bird. Dolphins don't typically eat birds, they would typically eat fish, but they sometimes do, but also they might just be playing around and interacting in that way.
0: Europe's oldest monarch, King Harald V of Norway, has died, aged 89. The ceremonial head of state had been in hospital for more than 10 days in a serious condition. The Royal Palace says he passed peacefully in Oslo in the early hours of the morning. Research suggests millions of Australians are skipping specialist appointments due to rising costs. An Australia Institute report shows people on low incomes or in regional areas are the most likely to forego a visit. But health economist Luke Slavomirsky says everyone is being affected.
3: Our concern is that access to these important medical interventions is dictated not so much by medical need, but by people's ability to pay. And for us, that seems like it goes against the principles of Medicare, which is meant to ensure universal access.
0: Also making news, a 3.5 magnitude earthquake has been recorded in southwest Sydney. Just under 400 people reported feeling the tremor. Checking sport, the AFL's first ever wildcard final is underway at the MCG. The Magpies and Bulldogs doing battle to earn the right to face the Crows next weekend. Aussie golfer Minwoo Lee has fired an 8-under par opening round to take an early 2-shot lead at the Tour Championship. Countryman Adam Scott finished 4 shots behind in 9th. And Wallabies skipper Harry Wilson is being rested in Sunday morning's test against Argentina. Alan Alalatoa will captain the side. That's the latest. I'm Chris McCarthy.

I got the game in a squeeze. Who disagree? I wanna see one of y'all run up a beat. Yeah, two open seats, we flyin' in 7 and pat for the beach. Yeah, keeping a G, I told her don't win no 350s round me.

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1: Yeah. Yo, what's up, girl? What you gonna do?

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1: Yeah. Hey, yo, Trey, I got you, man. Don't

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Bye, baby. Then you fly, baby. Looking at the whip frame, that's a nice 80s. Used to throw it to me, like Tom Brady. With that long blonde hair, that's Marshall Brady. I'm all about you lately, Chelsea, high handler. Got your legs racing hard on vacation. Nobody.

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Ran off on the plug too, like True Goy. 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You could never do what I do, boy. 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In Paris for a hit, boy. These ain't the same type of hits, boy. Can get litter than lit, boy. You don't take these type of risks, boy. Cause this boy been throwing that D like Rich, boy. You miss, boy. Your numbers don't add up on the blue. That was 10 years ago. If you know, you know.

0: Good evening, I'm Chris McCarthy. Foreign Minister Penny Wong is planning talks with her Nepalese counterpart to discuss the flooding disaster gripping the country. Almost 500 people have been confirmed dead, with at least 39 Australians still missing. The federal government is donating an initial $5 million in humanitarian aid. Senator Wong says her department is doing all it can to confirm the welfare of Australians in the region.
1: Within the next 48 hours, we'll have an initial rapid response team of three people. I am speaking to the Nepalese Foreign Minister later today, and obviously we'll talk through with them any additional assistance that they are seeking from us.
0: Chinese state media says rescue operations on the Tibet side of the border have now resumed after water levels in a barrier lake dropped slightly. Workers were earlier ordered to retreat amid fears of fresh flooding should the newly formed lake burst its banks. Australia has recorded its first case of H5 bird flu in a dolphin. The mammal was found dead after it washed up on the southeast coast of South Australia. The state's chief vet, Dr. Sky Fruin, says investigations into the source of the infection are ongoing.
2: We don't know for sure how it's come across and gotten infected with bird flu, but we would expect that it's probably eaten a bird or interacted closely with a wild bird. Dolphins don't typically eat birds, they would typically eat fish, but they sometimes do, but also they might just be playing around and interacting in that way.
0: Europe's oldest monarch, King Harald V of Norway, has died, aged 89. The ceremonial head of state had been in hospital for more than 10 days in a serious condition. The Royal Palace says he passed peacefully in Oslo in the early hours of the morning. Research suggests millions of Australians are skipping specialist appointments due to rising costs. An Australia Institute report shows people on low incomes or in regional areas are the most likely to forego a visit, but health economist Luke Slavomirski says everyone is being affected.
3: Our concern is that access to these important medical interventions is dictated not so much by medical need, but by people's ability to pay. And for us, that seems like it goes against the principles of Medicare, which is meant to ensure universal access.
0: Also making news, a 3.5 magnitude earthquake has been recorded in southwest Sydney. Just under 400 people reported feeling the tremor. Checking sport, the AFL's first ever wildcard final is underway at the MCG. The Magpies and Bulldogs doing battle to earn the right to face the Crows next weekend. Aussie golfer Minwoo Lee has fired an 8-under par opening round to take an early 2-shot lead at the Tour Championship. Countryman Adam Scott finished 4 shots behind in 9th. And Wallabies skipper Harry Wilson is being rested in Sunday morning's test against Argentina. Alan Alalatoa will captain the side. That's the latest. I'm Chris McCarthy. Get

Yeah. Life. Life is the only thing we need. They need me to go, but I don't wanna leave. Rest in peace, Lil' Keith.

0: Good evening, I'm Chris McCarthy. Foreign Minister Penny Wong is planning talks with her Nepali counterpart to discuss the flooding disaster gripping the country. Almost 500 people have been confirmed dead, with at least 39 Australians still missing. The federal government is donating an initial $5 million in humanitarian aid. Senator Wong says her department is doing all it can to confirm the welfare of Australians in the region.
1: Within the next 48 hours, we'll have an initial rapid response team of three people. I am speaking to the Nepalese Foreign Minister later today, and obviously we'll talk through with them any additional assistance that they are seeking from us.
0: Chinese state media says rescue operations on the Tibet side of the border have now resumed after water levels in a barrier lake dropped slightly. Workers were earlier ordered to retreat amid fears of fresh flooding should the newly formed lake burst its banks. Australia has recorded its first case of H5 bird flu in a dolphin. The mammal was found dead after it washed up on the southeast coast of South Australia. The state's chief vet, Dr. Sky Fruin, says investigations into the source of the infection are ongoing.
2: We don't know for sure how it's come across and gotten infected with bird flu, but we would expect that it's probably eaten a bird or interacted closely with a wild bird. Dolphins don't typically eat birds, they would typically eat fish, but they sometimes do, but also they might just be playing around and interacting in that way.
0: Europe's oldest monarch, King Harald V of Norway, has died, aged 89. The ceremonial head of state had been in hospital for more than 10 days in a serious condition. The Royal Palace says he passed peacefully in Oslo in the early hours of the morning. Research suggests millions of Australians are skipping specialist appointments due to rising costs. An Australia Institute report shows people on low incomes or in regional areas are the most likely to forego a visit. But health economist Luke Slavomirsky says everyone is being affected.
3: Our concern is that access to these important medical interventions is dictated not so much by medical need, but by people's ability to pay. And for us, that seems like it goes against the principles of Medicare, which is meant to ensure universal access.
0: Also making news, a 3.5 magnitude earthquake has been recorded in southwest Sydney. Just under 400 people reported feeling the tremor. Checking sport, the AFL's first ever wildcard final is underway at the MCG. The Magpies and Bulldogs doing battle to earn the right to face the Crows next weekend. Aussie golfer Minwoo Lee has fired an 8-under par opening round to take an early two-shot lead at the Tour Championship. Countryman Adam Scott finished 4 shots behind in 9th. And Wallaby skipper Harry Wilson is being rested in Sunday morning's test against Argentina. Alan Alalatoa will captain the side. That's the latest. I'm Chris McCarthy.

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0: feeling it no more. Yeah. 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
1: Yeah.
0: Yeah.
2: You get that?
3: Really good, then.
2: Oh, that's jolly good, old boy.

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But I don't give up. 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

0: Good evening, I'm Chris McCarthy. Foreign Minister Penny Wong is planning talks with her Nepali counterpart to discuss the flooding disaster gripping the country. Almost 500 people have been confirmed dead, with at least 39 Australians still missing. The federal government is donating an initial $5 million in humanitarian aid. Senator Wong says her department is doing all it can to confirm the welfare of Australians in the region.
1: Within the next 48 hours, we'll have an initial rapid response team of three people. I am speaking to the Nepalese Foreign Minister later today, and obviously we'll talk through with them any additional assistance that they are seeking from us.
0: Chinese state media says rescue operations on the Tibet side of the border have now resumed after water levels in a barrier lake dropped slightly. Workers were earlier ordered to retreat amid fears of fresh flooding should the newly formed lake burst its banks. Australia has recorded its first case of H5 bird flu in a dolphin. The mammal was found dead after it washed up on the southeast coast of South Australia. The state's chief vet, Dr. Skye Fruin, says investigations into the source of the infection are ongoing.
2: We don't know for sure how it's come across and gotten infected with bird flu, but we would expect that it's probably eaten a bird or interacted closely with a wild bird. Dolphins don't typically eat birds, they would typically eat fish, but they sometimes do, but also they might just be playing around and interacting in that way.
0: Europe's oldest monarch, King Harald V of Norway, has died, aged 89. The ceremonial head of state had been in hospital for more than 10 days in a serious condition. The Royal Palace says he passed peacefully in Oslo in the early hours of the morning. Research suggests millions of Australians are skipping specialist appointments due to rising costs. An Australia Institute report shows people on low incomes or in regional areas are the most likely.

0: likely to forego a visit, but health economist Luke Slawomirski says everyone is being affected.
1: Our concern is that access to these important medical interventions is dictated not so much by medical need, but by people's ability to pay. And for us, that seems like it goes against the principles of Medicare, which is meant to ensure universal access.
0: Also making news, a 3.5 magnitude earthquake has been recorded in southwest Sydney. Just under 400 people reported feeling the tremor. Checking sport, the AFL's first ever wildcard final is underway at the MCG. The Magpies and Bulldogs doing battle to earn the right to face the Crows next weekend. Aussie golfer Minwoo Lee has fired an 8-under par opening round to take an early two-shot lead at the Tour Championship. Countryman Adam Scott finished four shots behind in ninth. And Wallaby skipper Harry Wilson is being rested in Sunday morning's test against Argentina. Alan Alalatoa will captain the side. That's the latest. I'm Chris McCarthy.

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1: This song is about my desire to cease entering a state of being brought on by the taking of recreational drugs and alcohol, so that I might feel oblivious in this passage of time and escape this reality. This struggle is a real one. These problems and the suffering caused by drugs and alcohol is even more real. The thing that worries me the most is that our culture is so unfulfilling that many of us believe we need drugs and alcohol for a good time.

0: 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Kalamura.
1: I'm gonna love you all night long, but when

0: Good evening, I'm Chris McCarthy. Foreign Minister Penny Wong is planning talks with her Nepalese counterpart to discuss the flooding disaster gripping the country. Almost 500 people have been confirmed dead, with at least 39 Australians still missing. The federal government is donating an initial $5 million in humanitarian aid. Senator Wong says her department is doing all it can to confirm the welfare of Australians in the region.
1: Within the next 48 hours, we'll have an initial rapid response team of three people. I am speaking to the Nepalese Foreign Minister later today, and obviously we'll talk through with them any additional assistance that they are seeking from us.
0: Chinese state media says rescue operations on the Tibet side of the border have now resumed after water levels in a barrier lake dropped slightly. Workers were earlier ordered to retreat amid fears of fresh flooding should the newly formed lake burst its banks. Australia has recorded its first case of H5 bird flu in a dolphin. The mammal was found dead after it washed up on the southeast coast of South Australia. The state's chief vet, Dr. Sky Fruin, says investigations into the source of the infection are ongoing.
2: We don't know for sure how it's come across and gotten infected with bird flu, but we would expect that it's probably eaten a bird or interacted closely with a wild bird. Dolphins don't typically eat birds, they would typically eat fish, but they sometimes do, but also they might just be playing around and interacting in that way.
0: Europe's oldest monarch, King Harald V of Norway, has died, aged 89. The ceremonial head of state had been in hospital for more than 10 days in a serious condition. The Royal Palace says he passed peacefully in Oslo in the early hours of the morning. Research suggests millions of Australians are skipping specialist appointments due to rising costs. An Australia Institute report shows people on low incomes or in regional areas are the most likely to forego a visit, but health economist Luke Slavomirsky says everyone is being affected.
3: Our concern is that access to these important medical interventions is dictated not so much by medical need, but by people's ability to pay. And for us, that seems like it goes against the principles of Medicare, which is meant to ensure universal access.
0: Also making news, a 3.5 magnitude earthquake has been recorded in southwest Sydney. Just under 400 people reported feeling the tremor. Checking sport, the AFL's first ever wildcard final is underway at the MCG. The Magpies and Bulldogs doing battle to earn the right to face the Crows next weekend. Aussie golfer Minwoo Lee has fired an 8-under par opening round to take an early two-shot lead at the Tour Championship. Countryman Adam Scott finished 4 shots behind in 9th. And Wallabies skipper Harry Wilson is being rested in Sunday morning's test against Argentina. Alan Alalatoa will captain the side. That's the latest. I'm Chris McCarthy.
4: KMD. You're my mom.

I don't know what I did to make you leave me. But what I do know is that since you've been gone, there's such an emptiness.

Cool. Deadly.

Hi, if you love 70s music, join me, Grant Hansen, every Monday afternoon for some 70s nostalgia from 2 to 3pm. I'll be playing you all those fabulous hits of the 70s, taking you back in time when life was fun and Australian music ruled. Songs that bring back great memories. 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

0: Good evening, I'm Chris McCarthy. Foreign Minister Penny Wong is planning talks with her Nepali counterpart to discuss the flooding disaster gripping the country. Almost 500 people have been confirmed dead, with at least 39 Australians still missing. The federal government is donating an initial $5 million in humanitarian aid. Senator Wong says her department is doing all it can to confirm the welfare of Australians in the region.
1: Within the next 48 hours, we'll have an initial rapid response team of three people. I am speaking to the Nepalese Foreign Minister later today, and obviously we'll talk through with them any additional assistance that they are seeking from us.
0: Chinese state media says rescue operations on the Tibet side of the border have now resumed after water levels in a barrier lake dropped slightly. Workers were earlier ordered to retreat amid fears of fresh flooding should the newly formed lake burst its banks. Australia has recorded its first case of H5 bird flu in a dolphin. The mammal was found dead after it washed up on the southeast coast of South Australia. The state's chief vet, Dr. Sky Fruin, says investigations into the source of the infection are ongoing.
2: We don't know for sure how it's come across and gotten infected with bird flu, but we would expect that it's probably eaten a bird or interacted closely with a wild bird. Dolphins don't typically eat birds, they would typically eat fish, but they sometimes do, but also they might just be playing around and interacting in that way.
0: Europe's oldest monarch, King Harald V of Norway, has died, aged 89. The ceremonial head of state had been in hospital for more than 10 days in a serious condition. The Royal Palace says he passed peacefully in Oslo in the early hours of the morning. Research suggests millions of Australians are skipping specialist appointments due to rising costs. An Australia Institute report shows people on low incomes or in regional areas are the most likely to forego a visit, but health economist Luke Slavomirsky says everyone is being affected.
3: Our concern is that access to these important medical interventions is dictated not so much by medical need, but by people's ability to pay. And for us, that seems like it goes against the principles of Medicare, which is meant to ensure universal access.
0: Also making news, a 3.5 magnitude earthquake has been recorded in southwest Sydney. Just under 400 people reported feeling the tremor. Checking sport, the AFL's first ever wildcard final is underway at the MCG. The Magpies and Bulldogs doing battle to earn the right to face the Crows next weekend. Aussie golfer Minwoo Lee has fired an 8-under par opening round to take an early two-shot lead at the Tour Championship. Countryman Adam Scott finished 4 shots behind in 9th. And Wallabies skipper Harry Wilson is being rested in Sunday morning's test against Argentina. Alan Alalatoa will captain the side. That's the latest. I'm Chris McCarthy.

0: Good evening, I'm Chris McCarthy. Foreign Minister Penny Wong is planning talks with her Nepali counterpart to discuss the flooding disaster gripping the country. Almost 500 people have been confirmed dead, with at least 39 Australians still missing. The federal government is donating an initial $5 million in humanitarian aid. Senator Wong says her department is doing all it can to confirm the welfare of Australians in the region.
1: Within the next 48 hours, we'll have an initial rapid response team of three people. I am speaking to the Nepalese Foreign Minister later today, and obviously we'll talk through with them any additional assistance that they are seeking from us.
0: Chinese state media says rescue operations on the Tibet side of the border have now resumed after water levels in a barrier lake dropped slightly. Workers were earlier ordered to retreat amid fears of fresh flooding should the newly formed lake burst its banks. Australia has recorded its first case of H5 bird flu in a dolphin. The mammal was found dead after it washed up on the southeast coast of South Australia. The state's chief vet, Dr. Sky Fruin, says investigations into the source of the infection are ongoing.
2: We don't know for sure how it's come across and gotten infected with bird flu, but we would expect that it's probably eaten a bird or interacted closely with a wild bird. Dolphins don't typically eat birds, they would typically eat fish, but they sometimes do, but also they might just be playing around and interacting in that way.
0: Europe's oldest monarch, King Harald V of Norway, has died, aged 89. The ceremonial head of state had been in hospital for more than 10 days in a serious condition. The Royal Palace says he passed peacefully in Oslo in the early hours of the morning. Research suggests millions of Australians are skipping specialist appointments due to rising costs. An Australia Institute report shows people on low incomes or in regional areas are the most likely to forego a visit, but health economist Luke Slavomirsky says everyone is being affected.
3: Our concern is that access to these important medical interventions is dictated not so much by medical need, but by people's ability to pay. And for us, that seems like it goes against the principles of Medicare, which is meant to ensure universal access.
0: Also making news, a 3.5 magnitude earthquake has been recorded in southwest Sydney. Just under 400 people reported feeling the tremor. Checking sport, the AFL's first ever wildcard final is underway at the MCG. The Magpies and Bulldogs doing battle to earn the right to face the Crows next weekend. Aussie golfer Minwoo Lee has fired an 8-under par opening round to take an early two-shot lead at the Tour Championship. Countryman Adam Scott finished 4 shots behind in 9th. And Wallabies skipper Harry Wilson is being rested in Sunday morning's test against Argentina. Alan Alalatoa will captain the side. That's the latest. I'm Chris McCarthy.

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This fully equipped mobile broadcasting studio is packed with cutting-edge technology and a team of experts ready to capture your event from start to finish. 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Her striking designs reflect the rich culture heritage of Australia's First Nations people, adding an extra layer of a style to your event. Don't miss out on this incredible opportunity to evaluate your event and reach a wider audience. 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

0: Good evening, I'm Chris McCarthy. Foreign Minister Penny Wong is planning talks with her Nepali counterpart to discuss the flooding disaster gripping the country. Almost 500 people have been confirmed dead, with at least 39 Australians still missing. The federal government is donating an initial $5 million in humanitarian aid. Senator Wong says her department is doing all it can to confirm the welfare of Australians in the region.
1: Within the next 48 hours, we'll have an initial rapid response team of three people. I am speaking to the Nepalese Foreign Minister later today, and obviously we'll talk through with them any additional assistance that they are seeking from us.
0: Chinese state media says rescue operations on the Tibet side of the border have now resumed after water levels in a barrier lake dropped slightly. Workers were earlier ordered to retreat amid fears of fresh flooding should the newly formed lake burst its banks. Australia has recorded its first case of H5 bird flu in a dolphin. The mammal was found dead after it washed up on the southeast coast of South Australia. The state's chief vet, Dr. Skye Fruin, says investigations into the source of the infection are ongoing.
2: We don't know for sure how it's come across and gotten infected with bird flu, but we would expect that it's probably eaten a bird or interacted closely with a wild bird. Dolphins don't typically eat birds, they would typically eat fish, but they sometimes do, but also they might just be playing around and interacting in that way.
0: Europe's oldest monarch, King Harald V of Norway, has died, aged 89. The ceremonial head of state had been in hospital for more than 10 days in a serious condition. The Royal Palace says he passed peacefully in Oslo in the early hours of the morning. Research suggests millions of Australians are skipping specialist appointments due to rising costs. An Australia Institute report shows people on low incomes or in regional areas are the most likely to forego a visit, but health economist Luke Slavomirsky says everyone is being affected.
3: Our concern is that access to these important medical interventions is dictated not so much by medical need, but by people's ability to pay. And for us, that seems like it goes against the principles of Medicare, which is meant to ensure universal access.
0: Also making news, a 3.5 magnitude earthquake has been recorded in southwest Sydney. Just under 400 people reported feeling the tremor. Checking sport, the AFL's first ever wildcard final is underway at the MCG. The Magpies and Bulldogs doing battle to earn the right to face the Crows next weekend. Aussie golfer Minwoo Lee has fired an 8-under par opening round to take an early 2-shot lead at the Tour Championship. Countryman Adam Scott finished 4 shots behind in 9th. And Wallabies skipper Harry Wilson is being rested in Sunday morning's test against Argentina. Alan Alalatoa will captain the side. That's the latest. I'm Chris McCarthy.

How you going? This is Chad Morgan Jr. We're on Deadly Radio 3KND. Hey, that cool and deadly radio, folks. Don't miss it, eh? See ya!

This song says, no matter who you are, no matter where you go in your life, at some point you're gonna need somebody to stand by you.

I feel like it's raining all over the world. Neon signs are flashing, taxi cabs and buses passing through the night.

I take my guitar to pass some time. Late at night, when it's hard to rest, I hold your picture to my chest, then I feel fine.

0: Good morning, I'm Chris McCarthy. An Australian woman has survived the Nepali flood disaster and is now attempting to hike to safety. Nelson Scott reports from Nepal.
1: Rescue teams are frantically searching for at least 1,500 people missing along the Nepal-Tibet border after a wall of muddy water swept through the region. The number of missing Australians now stands at 38, while DFAT has handled over 400 calls related to the disaster. Cara Severino has become the first known Australian to survive the floods after she made contact with her parents. The 26-year-old is now trekking on foot toward Kathmandu from a remote area. World Food Program officials in Nepal are praising Australia's $5 million emergency aid package. Nelson Scott, Kathmandu.
0: Foreign Minister Penny Wong has spoken to her counterpart in Nepal to discuss the flood disaster. Senator Wong says Australia stands ready to help the devastated country with humanitarian aid on the way. 586 people are now confirmed to have died in the disaster. One Nation is demanding the Prime Minister increase its staffing allocation to bring it on par with the Greens. The minor party has 6 MPs in Parliament and just 4 advisers, while the Greens have 17 for their 11 members. Pauline Hanson says One Nation now meets the threshold for an increase, and a bump is a modest request to ensure no party receives more favourable treatment. Calls are growing for Australia to follow the UK and permanently block future generations from ever legally purchasing cigarettes. Health advocates say a rolling smoking ban is an opportunity to end tobacco addiction once and for all. Authorities warn outlawing sales could drive more businesses into the hands of illicit products. New research suggests embedding physiotherapists in emergency departments could save the health system millions. The Sydney University study has found a number of common reasons for ED presentations could be dealt with by physios instead of emergency doctors. Associate Professor Gustavo Mercado says it could significantly reduce wait times.
2: Patients are seen 40 minutes faster and they're discharged from hospital 1 hour sooner than the traditional medical pathway. And also, patients were highly satisfied with the care they received, and it saves money to the hospital.
0: Also making news, the US president has announced a United States Space Academy to upskill personnel for the Space Force, NASA, and the private spaceflight industry. Checking sport, the Western Bulldogs are alive in the race for the flag after a narrow 3-point victory over Collingwood. Magpie Tim Membry had a chance at goal after the final siren, but sent it wide to just fall short. The second wildcard tonight, Carlton and Melbourne at the MCG. In the AFLW, North Melbourne and the Western Bulldogs will meet in Launceston in the early game. And the Australian rowing team has picked up 2 medals on the second day of finals at the World Championships in Amsterdam. More headlines soon. I'm Chris McCarthy.
3: Pick up tracks long a creek, boss. Miglo, him been gone longer this way.
4: How long ago, Jackie?
3: Oh, maybe 2-3 days.

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We followed up the river, then we rode on down the stream. Then we cut his tracks where you'd never ever dream. He rode up a gully till he couldn't ride no more. Then out across the ridges towards the

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Yo, this is your computer here. 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Check it out.

Me and some of the boys were sitting around the other night. Started talking about politics, religion, love, and life. And what a shame it was about 9/11. And what about hell? And what about heaven? And is there or isn't there angels here on earth? And then one guy said, well, you can take that for what it's worth. If it's something I can see or something I can touch, well, I might believe in all that stuff. So I just had to say to him,

0: And then I said, who went through the pain and smiled through the tears on the day of your birth? She counted your fingers and toes. Thank God you were whole. Son, you ought to know who loved you first.
1: That's right.
0: And who always came running every time you cried out. And how many more things have you forgotten about? And who tried their best to teach you wrong from right? And how many nights did she leave on a light while she waited and prayed till you came in? And who'll be there for you right up to the end?

0: Good morning, I'm Chris McCarthy. Local media is reporting Nepal has reversed a previous decision and will accept search and rescue assistance from international allies, including Australia. The Kathmandu Post says the government has greenlit crews from India, China, Australia and South Korea. More than 2,400 people are now unaccounted for, including 38 Australians. 586 people have been confirmed dead. One Nation will face another crucial test today in a by-election in the WA state seat of Secret Harbour. Chelsea Bowden reports.
1: 16 candidates are in line to replace retired Labor Minister Paul Papalia, but Labor's Georgia Tree, Liberal Ryan Robertson and One Nation's Luke Hurtigan are the ones to watch. The seat has gone through several boundary and name changes over the years, but Labor has held a constant grip on the region. Though the surge of One Nation in successive polls this year could lead to an upset. More than 16,000 people have voted early, leaving around 20,000 needing to complete their ballot papers today. Chelsea Bowden, Perth.
0: Australian homebuyers look to be holding off on making a purchase despite falling property prices. Housing data shows values in lower-priced suburbs across Sydney have dropped up to 6% over the past 3 months. Analysts say high interest rates and fears of further price drops have left prospective buyers waiting. The US president has announced the United States will establish a Space Academy. The program will feed into the United States Space Force as well as NASA and the private space flight industry. Phoning in to the International Space Station to make the announcement, Donald Trump says it will be similar to a number of established institutions which serve the US military.
2: Whether it's West Point, Annapolis, the Coast Guard Academy, if you look at the Air Force Academy, we're going to have an academy for what you people do. Everybody in this room would be excited. And it'll be at the same level. I said it has to be at the same level. If we're going to do it, it has to be at that very high level. Those are among the hardest schools to get into.
0: Also making news, One Nation is demanding the Prime Minister increase its staffing allocation to bring it on par with the Greens. And a Canadian city council is considering renaming a street named after Donald Trump to Taco Avenue. It comes after the US president ordered Lake Ontario to be renamed Lake America. Checking sport, the Western Bulldogs have won through to the next round of finals in a thriller at the MCG, defeating Collingwood by 3 points. Magpie veteran Tim Membray failed to convert a set shot after the final siren. Tonight, the Demons face the Blues in the second wildcard final at the G. And Olympic champion Alex Hill has secured a silver medal in the men's pair at the World Rowing Championships with teammate Angus Dawson. The Australian team will feature in two more A finals tonight before the final day on Sunday. More headlines soon. I'm Chris McCarthy.

over Australia, there is a growing sense of pride in their identity among Aboriginals, particularly amongst those from more deprived backgrounds. Increasingly, young people are learning the value of relaying their message through artistic expression, as much as through political lobbying. More and more, through dance, drama, books, poetry and music, the Aboriginal story will be told by Aboriginals themselves.

Manuel came from Portugal. He grew up near Madeira, joined his uncle in South Africa when he was just 14. A labourer, then a fruiterer, Mr. Rex the butcher. Now he's Manuel the dry cleaner in the south of Sydney town.

Help is always available. Call Men's Line Australia 1300 7899 78 for a confidential discussion if you're having emotional health and relationship concerns.

0: Good morning, I'm Chris McCarthy. The number of Australians unaccounted for in Nepal has risen to 41 in the wake of devastating flash flooding. The Department of Foreign Affairs says it's working urgently to get in touch with 26-year-old Cara Severino, who made contact with her family yesterday. Nearly 600 people have been confirmed dead so far. Australia's ambassador to Nepal, Simon Ernst, says the government has received more than 450 consular calls about the disaster.
1: We're advised here in Kathmandu of Australians that were known to be in the area, but we've also had friends, family members in Australia indicating they have not had contact with. So to sometimes those individuals match up, sometimes they're new.
0: 6 months since the start of the Middle East conflict, Iran's regime is threatening to double down on its control of the region. Despite sustaining losses to its navy and air force, Tehran continues to choke off global oil supplies through the Strait of Hormuz, driving up fuel prices worldwide. Analysts warn a clear-cut winner in the war is unlikely, while ceasefire talks remain stalled. Back home, West Australian voters are heading to the polls today, the closely watched Secret Harbour by-election. The seat south of Perth has been traditionally a safe Labor electorate, but the vote is seen as a crucial test of One Nation's growing support across the country. Advocates are urging lawmakers to adopt a whole-of-community response to sexual violence. The New South Wales government will hold a roundtable with school leaders to address the issue in the coming weeks amid a number of incidents allegedly involving schoolboys. But Full Stop Australia Chief Executive Karen Bevan says consultations should extend beyond those in education.
2: We need to make sure that the whole community understands sexual violence and understands how to build safer communities. We need to listen to women and girls who've been subject to sexual assault, and we need to make sure that they are in the conversation and driving change.
0: Health groups are urging Australia to introduce a British-style smoking ban that would permanently stop young people from ever legally buying cigarettes. The Cancer Council and Lung Foundation say the rolling ban is a vital step toward bringing tobacco uptake towards zero. Also making news, researchers have developed AI software to spot early signs of heart disease in standard mammograms. Checking sport, the Magpies season is officially over after going down to the Bulldogs in a nail-biting wildcard final. Collingwood's Tim Membry failing to convert a set shot after the siren to fall short by 3 points. The Bulldogs will face either Geelong or Adelaide next weekend, determined by the result of tonight's second wildcard between Melbourne and Carlton. And the Opals have been dealt a major blow just a week out from the FIBA Women's World Cup. Veteran Sammy Whitcomb out with a knee injury. More headlines soon. I'm Chris McCarthy.

Hi, this is Grant Hansen inviting you to join me every Friday afternoon for Koori Classics from 2 to 3pm, playing you all the latest and greatest in Indigenous music. Songs that'll make you feel deadly, songs that'll make you want to dance around the house. I'm here and I'm live every Friday afternoon from 2 to 3pm, Koori Classics on 3KND, cool and deadly.

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0: from Simply Bushed.
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0: Cool and deadly.
2: Yeah.
0: That's all. Goodbye.
3: The floorboards let out their usual creak. And the fly screen door, its oilless squeak. And somehow it's always been this way. As Scully steps out to start his day. And though this symphony is played way off, there's a second movement down by the trough. A set of ears prick, then they twist, cos it's a tune they've never missed. Quickly now it's a stretch and a shake, a cloud of dust floats in its wake. Free at last and off the chain, followed by the same old refrain. Come on, Jess, she hears him say, get up now and on the tray. Jess wags her tail and springs straight on, but senses now there's something wrong. No pat today or any praise, and Scully's sure keen to get underway. Cos Jess didn't know about the strike last night, nor the place next door being fully alight. So leaning out, her eyes set straight, their battered ute flies through the gate. Over paddock and over hill, nothing in the back is staying still. Fencing gear slides across steel plate, her dancing feet no time to wait. Now the ute's in a full-blown slide. Jess doesn't have time to wonder why. The front wheel finds a wombat hole. Now how in the hell didn't they roll? Finally now they reach a crest, and that crazy ute comes to rest. Get off now and come behind. That's an order you don't decline. Scully and Kelby walk as one, as wind and smoke take out the sun. And while they slowly look about, they feel real danger reaching out. Scully points out beyond the hill, but Jess already knows the drill. Go way back, Jess, she hears him say, but the black and tan's already on her way. There, up there, that's our mob. Go save them, Jess, that's your job. But try as he might to fix his gaze, the little Kelpie is lost to the haze. Now wind and fire have taken hold, and where it's heading turns him cold, straight for the mob, and his little Jess. My God, he says, what a flaming mess. Scully stands a while, a shattered man. What has he done to his black and tan? But as dusk gives way to an angry night, he's got to help his mates out in the fight. What seems like minutes is really hours, as the firefight swallows up all their powers. A new day dawns and the battle's done. But seeing what's left, it's hardly won. Every bloke has given his best, and all they want to do is rest. Twisted posts and tortured fences, the still smouldering ground dulling senses, till one of the blokes lets out a shout, "Hey, Scully, what's that about?" They stared as one up the blackened hill, and what they saw is legend still. A huge mob of ewes and lambs, steered by a Kelpie towards the dam. Now, no one's sure what happened that night, but it must have been an amazing fight, as that little Jess had got her mob simply because it was her job. So next time you see a ute underway with an Aussie Kelpie on the tray, spare a thought for what you've just seen. The greatest dog that's ever been.

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4: Yes, and the weather for today, 29th of August, sunny chance of fog in the northwest early in the morning. Winds northeast to southeasterly 20 to 30 kilometres per hour, becoming light in the late afternoon. The daytime temperature is in the low to high 30s. And there's no fire danger rated for the whole of the Kimberleys. At 2:54 this morning was a high tide of 10.63, and later on at 9:30. 7 will be a low tide of 1.43, and this afternoon at 3 o'clock will be a high tide of 10.91, and at 9.55 will be a low tide of 1.04.
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4: 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And we're also going on the ribs in Bidjadenga, Beagle Bay, Jarian and Arirun, added Luma and Beluna, and of course all those little art stations. Hope everybody's having a fantastic Saturday. Pretty sad one from the last couple of days to hear about one of the greatest country music singer. Female country singer and Dolly Parton has left us, and so might pick out some of her songs and play for you guys out there today too, in remembrance of the great lady. Here's a little bit of Angus and Cammy Smith now with "The Moon Is Making Eyes," right here on 6DBY 97.9 FM, Largadi Radio.

Yeah, a little bit of Brooks and Dunn there. Oh, wow. That would have got your blood pumping around a bit there with Whiskey Under the Bridge. Brooks and Dunn, Mick Flavin there with Memories Kicking In. Don Williams, Send Me Roses. And Mr. Dusty with Ringing From the Top End. And, of course, Angus and Cammy Smith with Memories. The Moon Is Making Eyes. Looking at the next song that's coming up, I'm going to play one from Dolly Parton, which is a beautiful song called These Memories. And of course, I'm going to feature a couple of more songs today than usual about Dolly, because she has left us now. So just to remember and remind ourselves about some great country music singers. And here's one from her with Those Memories of You. And she's in duet there with Linda Ronstadt and Emmylou Harris. Just a sec, and I will have to hook that up. Talking too much and forgot to hook up the cord. 2 seconds, and you'll be listening to some great Dolly Parton. Yeah, she was 80 years old. Oh, wow. And she was one of 12 siblings. So there's a little trivia there for you guys. And here she is now, Dolly Parton, Linda Ronstadt, and Emmylou Harris.

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2: 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And, of course, Mr. Haggett there with Mama Tried and Charlie Pride with Hooked in My Heart. And also we had a Dolly Parton, Those Memories of You, and duet with Emmylou Harris and Linda Ronstadt. Another a beautiful number from a great lady. Well, and yes, time just seemed to fly. It's 31 after 7 right here on 6DBY 97.9 FM, the Saturday Country Bumpkin Show. Mr. Kevin Gunn, he coming up for you now with Mexico.

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1: 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Don Williams and Charlie Pride with Mississippi Cotton Picking Delta Time. And Virginia Cox there with Hear the Gunbox Ring, and Mr. Gunn with Mexico Radio on 60BY 97.9 FM. Dead Ringer Band. He still thinks I care.

0: Did you know that stores in remote Aboriginal and Torres Strait Islander communities can join the low-cost essentials subsidy scheme? Community stores that join the scheme can get cheaper wholesale goods for their store, and freight is included on those items. The savings get passed on to customers, which means cheaper groceries for people living in remote communities. 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

0: G'day friends, it's Troy Cassadaly here. You're with my good friend Gordon Marshall right here on the Saturday Country Bumpkin Show on 6DBY.
1: Yes, you sure are on 6DBY. And, of course, the late and great Mr. Fletcher there with Tears and the Backyard Rascals Band. The lead singer there was Greg Tate there with Big River. Dolly Parton, of course, the recent left us here with Heartbreaker and the Dead Ringer Band. He Still Thinks I Care, yes. Well, now it's going to the top of the hour, isn't it? Funny how time just flies. We say that every time, but anyway. A big shout-out going out to Mark and Tanya Benbaka, John and Nolene Lee, Ginger and Mari Cox, and Mrs. Ross, Brother J.W. and Broom, Stephen Victor and Nyabrabamba, and to Mim Julie, Yago Danny Calwan in Halls Creek, and to Yago and Sis in Jimrogorang, Sis Lizzie and BJ, and number one fan, of course, to Saline and all the Cox family. And all my family in Bijadanga, Bigel Bay, Jarinyan, Arilun, and in Parabadu. And good luck to Naya today in her football game over there in Tom Price. Well, we better go on with the show. The time's going to beat us. Here's a little message we're going to go to now, and then be right back with some more great country music for you.
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1: Yes, and it's sunny. A chance of fog in the northwest. Early in the morning, a wind's north easterly to southeasterly, 20 to 30 kilometers per hour, becoming light in the afternoon. The daytime maximum temperature is in the low to high 30s. There's no fire danger rated for the whole of the Kimberleys. And today, 29th Saturday of August. Wow, even the months are running past us. If you're going fishing, well, at 2:54 this morning was a high tide of 10.63, and at 9:37 will be a low tide of 1.43, and this afternoon at 5 o'clock, oh sorry, 1500, it was 3 o'clock, at 10.91 meters, and at 9:55 will be a low tide of 1.04.
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1: Yes, we sure have. We've got some great country music coming your way right here on 6DBY. A bit of Ginger Cox coming up now with The Rose of Red River Valley. Grab a guitar, strum along.